0: The FBI says it's broken up a North Korean scheme that put nearly 200 work laptops inside dozens of Texas homes.
1: A North Korean engineer would get hired for a remote tech job using a stolen American identity. The company would then ship a laptop to what it thinks is that man's home. But the laptop would be sent to a stranger's house in Texas. That stranger would then keep the laptop plugged in so a North Korean could log in from overseas. Prosecutors say some of the Americans involved were recruited by a middleman in Ohio and were paid to lend their names and their homes to the scheme.
0: ABC's Sophie Flay. The building that houses London's oldest restaurant has been donated to Europe's biggest conservation charity. Rules was established in 1798 by Thomas Rule as an oyster bar. The Philadelphia Phillies are keeping Don Mattingly as manager on a two-year contract. Mattingly led the Phillies to a 79-55 record. Dave Packer, ABC News.
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10: The weather stays quiet through most of Friday, but another cold front on the way Friday could bring some breezy conditions and a small chance for rain. It's mostly clear tonight. Temperatures fall into the lower 60s. A nice day Thursday, mostly sunny skies. High temperatures climb into the middle 70s. A few more clouds around Friday, perhaps a couple of spotty showers. It's breezy Friday. High temperatures are back in the mid-70s. I'm meteorologist Amy Wilmoth in the NCN Weather Center.
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0: Thurman and Miranda Lambert. We were us on Your Real Country Wednesday night. My name is Al Farb. Hey, thank you so much for having us on and making us part of your day while we play all of your favorite real country songs. Right now, Willie Nelson, If You Got the Money, I Got the Time on Real Country.
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Ella Langley and Be Here on your Real Country Wednesday. My name is Al Farbo. 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

0: Justin Moore, If Heaven Wasn't So Far Away on Real Country. My name is Al Farvel. If you're constantly doom-scrolling, you're filling your mind with negative images and thoughts. Too much of that, and you start to feel as if it's all lost. So here's a suggestion. If you're going to doom-scroll, try to contain it to one physical location in your life. Rather than doing it at work, maybe it's at home in a comfy chair. Maybe at a lounge or at a coffee shop or a bar. Someplace where you allow yourself to doom-scroll and take in just some of this negative information. 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
5: Another cold front is on the way. It arrives Friday and brings some cooler weather over the weekend. But until then, temperatures are a little bit warm. Mostly clear overnight tonight and mild. Temperatures tonight get down into the lower 60s. Mostly sunny on Thursday. High temperatures climb into the mid-70s. Partly cloudy Friday. A couple of spotty showers. It will be breezy with highs back in the mid-70s. I'm meteorologist Amy Wilmuth in the NCN Weather Center.
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1: ABC News, I'm Dave Packer. Ukraine says its U.S.-made Starlink terminals, built by Elon Musk's SpaceX, which helped control its defensive and offensive drones, were throttled back as Kyiv endured a second consecutive night of missile attacks.
2: There are growing concerns in Ukraine that the U.S. has now stopped sharing vital intelligence, the kind of intelligence that helps intercept Russian attacks, and that Elon Musk's Starlink satellite system is being restricted for Ukrainian forces.
1: ABC's Ian Pannell. The Justice Department sent letters today to state and local election officials in California threatening legal action over a list of alleged non-citizen voters that the Trump administration claims were sent mail-in ballots for the upcoming midterms. Media tracking firm Ad Impact says as of today, advertisers have spent $10 billion on campaign ads this election cycle, making this the most expensive political season since the 2018 midterms. And there's still 20 more days to go. This is ABC News. September's consumer price index was 3.7% higher compared to a year ago, meaning consumers paid more for fuel, food, and other costs of living.
3: Some of the other daily costs that people are paying for every single day, electricity bills, utilities, those are higher. We've seen a steady march higher in the price of clothing. So there are some other factors, too, at play here beyond just oil. We've talked a lot about how higher diesel prices trickle into the price of other goods in the economy. That could be part of why we're seeing some of those goods and services prices go up. But there is also just persistently stubborn inflation for services, things like childcare, education, that even without the spike in oil, some of those prices are going up.
1: ABC's Elizabeth Schulze. 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

0: As it plans to open two factories in Malta, New York, financed by an investment of up to $21 billion from Japan. According to a study published in JAMA Pediatrics, 1 in 16 surveyed show moderate to severe anxiety. Dave Packer, ABC News.
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9: The weather stays quiet through most of Friday, but another cold front on the way Friday could bring some breezy conditions and a small chance for rain. It's mostly clear tonight. Temperatures fall into the lower 60s. A nice day Thursday, mostly sunny skies. High temperatures climb into the middle 70s. A few more clouds around Friday, perhaps a couple of spotty showers. It's breezy Friday. High temperatures are back in the mid 70s. I'm meteorologist Amy Wilmoth in the NCN Weather Center.
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0: Reba McEntire, and Lift Me Up to Heaven on your Real Country Wednesday night. My name is Al Farb. Thank you so much for letting us lift you up while we play all of your favorite Real Country songs. Right now, Conway Twitty and Hello Darling on Real Country.
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0: Shenandoah next to you, next to me on your Real Country Wednesday night. My name is Al Farbel. People link hair color and personality. A majority of those surveyed agree that blondes are more youthful looking, choosy, outgoing, and flirtatious. That redheads are more sensitive and can be hot-tempered individuals. And that brunettes are typically trustworthy, faithful, even-tempered, and clever. 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

0: Our spotlight artist of the day, the late, great Loretta Lynn and the coal miner's daughter on Real Country. My name is Al Farber. 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A study reveals that feeling something soft or smooth boosts your positivity, confidence, and calmness. 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
5: Another cold front is on the way. It arrives Friday and brings some cooler weather over the weekend. But until then, temperatures are a little bit warm. Mostly clear overnight tonight and mild. Temperatures tonight get down into the lower 60s. Mostly sunny on Thursday. High temperatures climb into the mid-70s. Partly cloudy Friday. A couple of spotty showers. It will be breezy with highs back in the mid-70s. I'm meteorologist Amy Wilmoth in the NCN Weather Center.

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1: ABC News, I'm Dave Packer. The University of Chicago says a person of interest has been identified in connection with the reported sexual assault at the Alpha Epsilon Pi fraternity. That individual not affiliated with the school and has been banned from campus. It follows allegations of gang rape at Cornell University. President Trump making a pair of Western campaign stops for Republicans today, first in Bullhead City, Arizona.
2: So I think these rallies have changed everything. They've changed. A lot of things have changed. I think a lot of people that maybe were having trouble won't have so much trouble, but I feel I owe it to the Republican Party. I love the party. I love the people in the Republican Party.
1: Trump now rallying in Montana. Prices keep soaring. A new report shows inflation still on the rise, up 3.7% in September compared to last year. More trouble in the Strait of Hormuz, adding upward pressure to fuel prices. British Tracking Group reports 20 attacks on vessels since the start of the month. This is Houthis are also threatening oil and gas in Saudi Arabia. This is ABC News. Newly released surveillance footage is keeping the saga between Kelly Clarkson and a novelty store in Brooklyn alive.
3: Clarkson, wearing a yellow shirt and a baseball cap, browses the store, tests a kaleidoscope, then stops to examine the elaborate wooden songbird known as Molly. The grainy footage shows Clarkson waving over an employee and appearing to discuss the bird. Clarkson then sets down the kaleidoscope, heads for the exit, doubles back to speak with the cashier, and leaves. About 15 minutes later, Clarkson posting the message that ignited the controversy, comparing her experience to the movie Pretty Woman.
1: ABC's Lara Spencer. A new leash on life, a Jack Russell Terrier named Luna, has been on the run in Yellowstone National Park for a month, escaping from her owner's cabin September 10th. But the 10-year-old dog was finally captured and reunited with her family. It's not Luna's first time fending for herself. Her owners say she spent the first year of her life on the streets before being adopted. Dave Packer, ABC News.
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12: The weather stays quiet through most of Friday, but another cold front on the way Friday could bring some breezy conditions and a small chance for rain. It's mostly clear tonight. Temperatures fall into the lower 60s. A nice day Thursday, mostly sunny skies. High temperatures climb into the middle 70s. A few more clouds around Friday, perhaps a couple of spotty showers. It's breezy Friday. High temperatures are back in the mid-70s. I'm meteorologist Amy Wilmoth in the NCN Weather Center.
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11: 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Western Highland Conference football continues on Friday night. The schedule is Avery at Hendersonville this Friday night. Owen plays at Madison, and the Big Mountain Heritage and Mitchell matchup. 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

The Zach Brown Band and whatever it is on your Real Country Wednesday night. My name is Al Farb with all your favorite Real Country songs play for you right here in one place right now. Waylon Jennings and a Rainy Day Woman on Real Country.

0: Jason Aldean, Don't Tell On Me on your Real Country Wednesday night. My name is Al Farb with more of your favorite Real Country songs coming up right around the corner for you from our spotlight artist of the day, Loretta Lynn. You Ain't Woman Enough to Take My Man, Alan Jackson and Dallas, and more next right here on Real Country.
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0: Blake Shelton and Drink On It on your Real Country Wednesday night. My name is Al Farber. Looks like there will be no shortage of candy for trick-or-treaters this Halloween. It's projected that Halloween spending will be about $13.5 billion this season, with 96% of Halloween shoppers expecting to buy candy. It's part of a broader trend this year of people treating themselves to little luxuries like makeup and movie tickets as a way to fight economic challenges. More of your favorite real country songs are coming up right around the corner for you from Ann Murray and A Little Good News, Zach Top and I Never Lie, and more next right here on Real Country.
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5: Another cold front is on the way. It arrives Friday and brings some cooler weather over the weekend. But until then, temperatures are a little bit warm. Mostly clear overnight tonight and mild. Temperatures tonight get down into the lower 60s. Mostly sunny on Thursday. High temperatures climb into the mid-70s. Partly cloudy Friday. A couple of spotty showers. It will be breezy with highs back in the mid-70s. I'm meteorologist Amy Wilmoth in the NCN Weather Center.

0: Anne Murray and a little good news on your Real Country Wednesday night. My name is Al Farr with more of your favorites on the way. Coming up from J.D. Fricke, she's single again. Vince Gill, I Still Believe in You, and more next on Real Country.
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1: ABC News, I'm Dave Packer. Americans like this Texan already feeling it.
2: It's probably the most stressful time in my life.
1: And now the Consumer Price Index for September showing year-over-year inflation has come in at 3.7%, hotter than even economists were anticipating. The Social Security Administration said people who receive Social Security will receive an increase of about $75 a month starting in January, but that increase not keeping pace with inflation or prices. After being diagnosed with lung cancer and having surgery, we're told that Pope Leo's in good spirits and expected to remain in the hospital until next Tuesday. President Trump at a rally in Arizona wishing him well.
3: I want to see Pope Leo get well. I hear the prognosis for that type of a problem. It's a cancer. It's big stuff anytime you have cancer. But the prognosis seems to be good. I've watched. And we just want to wish him our love and our best wishes.
1: This is ABC News. The Justice Department sending letters to election officials in California over allegations of non-citizen voters.
4: The letters mark the latest effort by the Trump administration to sow doubt about the integrity of the upcoming election by pushing claims that non-citizens will seek to vote in mass numbers, despite evidence and criminal prosecution levels showing that such instances remain rare. The Department of Justice gave California officials 48 hours to act on the list by verifying whether it showed non-citizens were sent mail-in ballots and to segregate any potential return ballots that may have been included until the state can verify their citizenship status. Peter Harlambus, ABC News.
1: A growing number of teens are reporting feeling anxious, according to a study in JAMA Pediatrics. Lufthansa is buying a 44.9% stake in Portuguese flag carrier TAP Air Portugal and a deal valued at 1.2 billion euros. Thursday's Game 3 of the AL Championship Series between the Rays and Guardians has been moved up to 1 p.m. because of the threat of rain in Cleveland. Dave Packer, ABC News.
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12: The weather stays quiet through most of Friday, but another cold front on the way Friday could bring some breezy conditions and a small chance for rain. It's mostly clear tonight. Temperatures fall into the lower 60s. A nice day Thursday, mostly sunny skies. High temperatures climb into the middle 70s. A few more clouds around Friday, perhaps a couple of spotty showers. It's breezy Friday. High temperatures are back in the mid-70s. I'm meteorologist Amy Wilmoth in the NCN Weather Center.
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Al McDaniel having a Louisiana Saturday night on your Real Country Wednesday night. My name is Al Farb, having a great time playing all your favorite real country songs. Right now, Patsy Cline, and She's Got You on Real Country.

0: George Strait, you know me better than that on Real Country. My name is Al Farber. The strengthening El Nino pushed ocean temperatures in the Pacific to record highs last month and is on track to make 2026 the hottest year on record. Global forecasters have predicted for months that this year's El Nino could be the most intense one yet, and it's proving to be true. Those recent highs weren't supposed to hit until El Nino gains full strength in December. More of your favorite Real Country songs are coming up right around the corner for you from Clint Black and Nothing's News. 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
2: 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My name is Al Farbell. Your body falls in love faster than your brain does. Most people think of falling for someone as an emotional journey that takes time, but your body figures it out more quickly. When you're love-struck, your brain releases chemicals that make you feel gaga in 1/5 of a second. 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
3: 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My mama called me. I'll be right back. 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

0: Hank Jr., a country boy can't survive on Real Country. 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
1: ABC News, I'm Dave Packer. The White House is blaming the uptick in inflation on the fighting in the Middle East. Meanwhile, stocks tumbled after the higher-than-expected inflation data today. ABC's Olivia Rubin.
2: Gas is up 34% year-to-year. Energy prices up 20% year-to-year. Fuel oil up 74%. Airfare 22%. Electricity 4.4%. Of course, there are other areas seeing increases as well. According to this report, food up 2.5%. The price of eating out up 3.5%.
1: Now it's Maryland. Board administrator confirmed state officials in that state informed by federal authorities today of a possible suspicious letter addressed to them. This a day after election officials in Louisiana and Oklahoma said letters with unknown substances were sent to their offices, neither found to be hazardous. At Cornell University, the faculty senate debated a no-confidence resolution to condemn that school's response to campus sexual violence. This is ABC News. Netflix plans to lay off about 6% of its workforce as part of wider organizational changes. For the first time in more than 25 years, a new option in the sunscreen aisle.
3: About 4 months after the FDA approved Bemotrizinol, new products containing BEMT are beginning to hit store shelves. Dermatologists say they offer broad protection against the sun's dangerous ultraviolet rays, minus those embarrassing white streaks you get when you smear zinc oxide on your face. Another plus, unlike older sunblocks, studies show Bemotrizinol has minimal absorption into the skin. Europeans have been using BEMT products for years. 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
1: 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The controllers will need to submit a report detailing what they learned. Dave Packer, ABC News.
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That's Alabama, right here in Real Country. Hi there, I'm Tammy Lively. Thanks for joining me. This was one of my big hairbrush songs back in the day. It's the Bellamy Brothers in Real Country.

That's Alan Jackson right here in Real Country, where we've got a lot of great music on the way, including George Strait, our featured artist today. We'll do some Joe DiMassina, and it looks like Kenny Chesney coming up.

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Every day during the month of October, we're featuring a different Real Country superstar. Today's artist is George Strait.

0: Real country all the time. From George Strait, Alan Jackson, and Reba to George Jones, Blake Shelton, and Dolly. 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
1: ABC News, I'm Dave Packer. A White House economic advisor is blaming the uptick in inflation on new fighting between Iran-backed Houthis and Saudi Arabia in the Middle East. Spiking gas and diesel now pushing the rate of inflation to 3.7% in September year over year. Social Security Administration saying that benefits for cost of living increase will increase by 3.6%. Arizona was the president's rally stop on Wednesday. Then he was off to Montana, where he promised federal money
2: to help more Montana families buy a home. Next year, under my leadership, Fannie Mae and Freddie Mac will be investing $3 billion in Montana mortgages to help 10,000 Montana homebuyers achieve their American dream.
1: Six Flags Over Georgia is set to reopen on Friday, days after a man fell to his death from the Goliath roller coaster. That ride remaining closed as investigators examine what happened. This is ABC News. North Carolina health officials are reporting two West Nile virus deaths, both adults from the central part of the state. The Plains are facing a flash flood threat heading into the weekend.
3: Flash flooding, a major concern near Oklahoma City. This system is slowly pushing east, and then we'll look for that heavy rain and wind to move from the Midwest into the Northeast on Friday, and that'll instigate a huge temperature swing as we head into the weekend. For instance, on Friday, you have record highs in the south, 70s and 80s here in the Northeast, but then by Saturday, only in the 50s. The winds of November definitely coming early.
1: ABC News senior meteorologist Lee Goldberg. Los Angeles Rams offensive lineman Alaric Jackson had his two-game suspension for punching a member of the Buffalo Bills reduced to one game after appealing the initial ruling. Jackson was disciplined without pay for striking Buffalo linebacker Bradley Chubb in the face after their team's overtime game on Monday night. He won't play in the Rams game against Arizona on Sunday. Dave Packer, ABC News.
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Luke Combs with Beautiful Crazy. Such a great song right here in Real Country, where we're going to keep the hits rolling on. Here's one from Mel Tillis. Got those Good Woman Blues.

That's Ella Langley right here in Real Country. She was a little put off by some comments that Riley Green made the other night on The Voice, just talking about how he had her out on tour with him. Kind of seemed like he was taking credit for her success. I'm sure that's not what he meant, but a lot of fans took it that way.

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Every day during the month of October, we're featuring a different Real Country superstar. Today's artist is George Strait.

0: That's Dierks Bentley, who is an actual pilot, so let's hope he's not getting drunk on a plane. I'm Tammy Lively. Thanks for being here. We've got so much good music coming up for you. Going to get to some Exile, and it looks like Jordan Davis up next.
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0: That's Exile right here in Real Country, where tomorrow's the big day. 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
1: ABC News, I'm Dave Packer. September's Consumer Price Index was 3.7% higher compared to a year ago, meaning consumers paid more for fuel, food, and other costs of living. The White House blaming the uptick on inflation in new fighting between Iran-backed Houthis and Saudi Arabia in the Middle East. The Social Security Administration saying benefits for cost of living increase will increase next month by 3.6%. That falls a bit short of the inflation rate. Andrew Estruth of the Center for Retirement Research.
2: It's not a perfect measure of inflation, but the reason for that is there's no perfect measure of inflation.
1: More questions about U.S. intelligence sharing with Ukraine. A source in Ukraine's presidential office Tuesday night saying that the United States did share intelligence warning of incoming Russian missile strikes, but did not for the first wave of missiles. New York City Council expected to approve a deal next week to ban horse-drawn carriages in Central Park. ABC News. The four people taken to the hospital after a man was ejected from the Goliath roller coaster this week, all children. Police say their injuries were non-life-threatening. ABC News has obtained 911 audio from the response to save actress Hayden Panettiere when she was found unresponsive in a Greenville, South Carolina apartment in August.
3: EMS fire, what's the address of your emergency?
4: The 36-year-old actress was in cardiac arrest.
5: Walked in after church to my brother and his girlfriend's apartment, and he woke up and his girlfriend, and she's unconscious.
3: Okay, is she breathing?
5: No, I don't think so.
4: That voice is believed to be Zach Hickerson, the brother of Panettiere's longtime boyfriend, Brian. Brian was there, too.
1: ABC's Trevor Ault. Authorities in Las Vegas believe they've identified the body found in a barrel in Lake Mead discovered in May of 2022. They'll announce the results on Thursday. I'm Dave Packer, ABC News.
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We've got one from Don Gibson, Oh, Lonesome Me, in real country.

Mark Chestnut, the one and only Blame It on Texas, right here in Real Country, where we've got a lot of great music on the way. Of course, we're celebrating the music of George Strait all day long. I've got some George coming up. We'll get to some Faith Hill, and it looks like Don Williams up next.

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Every day during the month of October, we're featuring a different Real Country superstar. Today's artist is George Strait.

0: That's George Strait. I got to get to you right here in Real Country. You know, the Nashville Songwriters Hall of Fame is going to be recognizing George with the Career Maker Award this year. That's going to be happening during the Hall of Fame's annual gala in Nashville on October the 26th. I guess he will become the second recipient of that honor, right behind Reba McEntire, who had that honor bestowed on her back in 2018. Keep it here. We've got more of your favorites on the way. John Anderson and Dylan Scott coming up.
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0: We're playing only the best and most real country. Thanks so much for listening. If you're an animal lover, don't fight with your significant other in front of your dog. When you're upset, so is your dog, say canine behavior experts. If he isn't used to seeing you angry, your shouting or angry gestures will put him on edge, and that could lead to barking, nipping, or trying to settle the fight himself. In some cases, your dog may even start to associate your angry or aggressive mood with your partner's presence. If that happens, your pooch may consider your significant other threatening and may try to bite.
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1: ABC News, I'm Dave Packer. A White House economic advisor is blaming the uptick in inflation on new fighting between Iran-backed Houthis and Saudi Arabia in the Middle East. Spiking gas and diesel now pushing the rate of inflation to 3.7% in September year over year. Social Security Administration saying that benefits for cost of living increase will increase by 3.6%. Arizona was the president's rally stop on Wednesday. Then he was off to Montana, where he promised federal money
2: to help more Montana families buy a home. Next year, under my leadership, Fannie Mae and Freddie Mac will be investing $3 billion in Montana mortgages to help 10,000 Montana homebuyers achieve their American dream.
1: Six Flags over Georgia is set to reopen on Friday, days after a man fell to his death from the Goliath roller coaster. That ride remaining closed as investigators examine what happened. This is ABC News. North Carolina health officials are reporting two West Nile virus deaths, both adults from the central part of the state. The plains are facing a flash flood threat heading into the weekend.
3: Flash flooding a major concern near Oklahoma City. This system is slowly pushing east, and then we'll look for that heavy rain and wind to move from the Midwest into the Northeast on Friday, and that'll instigate a huge temperature swing as we head into the weekend. For instance, on Friday, you have record highs in the south, 70s and 80s here in the Northeast, but then by Saturday, only in the 50s. The winds of November definitely coming early.
1: ABC News senior meteorologist Lee Goldberg. Los Angeles Rams offensive lineman Alaric Jackson had his two-game suspension for punching a member of the Buffalo Bills reduced to one game after appealing the initial ruling. Jackson was disciplined without pay for striking Buffalo linebacker Bradley Chubb in the face after their team's overtime game on Monday night. He won't play in the Rams game against Arizona on Sunday. Dave Packer, ABC News.
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There's Lainey Wilson. We'll be looking for her next month. She'll be hosting the CMA Awards again in November. Here's a classic from Merle Haggard. It's Working Man Blues in Real Country.

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It's Country Music Month. 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Today, it's George Strait. Not bad. So make sure you're listening for lots of George throughout the day today and keep it here. We've got some George coming up along with Ronnie Millsap.

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Today's artist is George Strait.

0: Keith Urban, Better Life, right here in Real Country. You know, ever since his divorce, he's been linked to this woman and that woman. Well, now they're saying that he and Jennifer Lopez are an item. I guess they're just friends. They worked together on American Idol 10, 12 years ago, and they said they'd like to work together professionally, but that's going to be the extent of their relationship.
1: Here's the deal. The government is over $38 trillion in debt, which means the IRS isn't slowing down. And the tax code is complex and unforgiving. 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

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I placed my arm across the back of her bar stool. I don't remember what I said, but at the time it sounded cool. She pushed her drink away and never looked at me. She just paid the tab, tipped the man.

0: Ed Bruce, right here in Real Country, girls, women, and men. I'm Tammy. You know, restaurant prices are getting crazy. Not just restaurants, but even fast food places. Fox News says there's an overlooked alternative out there. Gas station food. I'm serious. They said, quote, it could be an easy and surprisingly delicious way to save money on a road trip or during your daily commute, unquote. I think I'll just pack something from home.
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1: ABC News, I'm Dave Packer. September's consumer price index was 3.7% higher compared to a year ago, meaning consumers paid more for fuel, food, and other costs of living. The White House blaming the uptick on inflation in new fighting between Iran-backed Houthis and Saudi Arabia in the Middle East. The Social Security Administration saying benefits for cost of living increase will increase next month by 3.6%. That falls a bit short of the inflation rate. Andrew Estruth of the Center for Retirement Research.
2: It's not a perfect measure of inflation, but the reason for that is there's no perfect measure of inflation.
1: More questions about U.S. intelligence sharing with Ukraine. A source in Ukraine's presidential office Tuesday night saying that the United States did share intelligence warning of incoming Russian missile strikes, but did not for the first wave of missiles. New York City Council expected to approve a deal next week to ban horse-drawn carriages in Central Park. ABC News. The four people taken to the hospital after a man was ejected from the Goliath roller coaster this week, all children. Police say their injuries were non-life-threatening. ABC News has obtained 911 audio from the response to save actress Hayden Panettiere when she was found unresponsive in a Greenville, South Carolina apartment in August.
3: EMS fire, what's the address of your emergency?
4: The 36-year-old actress was in cardiac arrest.
5: Walked in after church to my brother and his girlfriend's apartment, and he woke up and his girlfriend, and she's unconscious.
3: Okay, is she breathing?
5: No, I don't think so.
4: That voice is believed to be Zach Hickerson, the brother of Panettiere's longtime boyfriend, Brian. Brian was there, too.
1: ABC's Trevor Ault. Authorities in Las Vegas believe they've identified the body found in a barrel in Lake Mead discovered in May of 2022. They'll announce the results on Thursday. I'm Dave Packer, ABC News.
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That's Johnny's little girl, Roseanne Cash, Tennessee Flat Top Box, right here in Real Country. This song always makes me smile. It's Charlie Pride.

0: It's Billy Dean, only here for a little while, right here in Real Country. Remember Star Search? Billy Dean came out of that Star Search program back in the late 80s. I'm Tammy. Thanks for joining me. We've got lots of good music on the way. Of course, we're celebrating the music of the king all day long, George Strait. We've got some George coming up. We'll do some Martina McBride, and it looks like Joe Nichols up next.
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Today's artist is George Strait.

0: That's George Strait right here in Real Country. You know, a lot of families are going to be out on fall break here very soon. And this is kind of scary. Six Flags, they have taken a massive safety precaution following a tragic accident at their Georgia Six Flags location. A man was killed after he came out of the ride. I don't know how that happened, but they say park officials are cooperating fully with local authorities and inspectors to investigate the cause.
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0: That's Earl Thomas Conley, Chance of Loving You, right here in Real Country. I've had a lot of people ask me lately, when does daylight savings time end? Turns out when you go to bed Halloween night, you're going to wake up with an extra hour on November the 1st.
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1: ABC News, I'm Dave Packard. A White House economic advisor is blaming the uptick in inflation on new fighting between Iran-backed Houthis and Saudi Arabia in the Middle East. Spiking gas and diesel now pushing the rate of inflation to 3.7% in September year over year. Social Security Administration saying that benefits for cost of living increase will increase by 3.6%. Arizona was the president's rally stop on Wednesday. Then he was off to Montana, where he promised federal money
2: to help more Montana families buy a home. Next year, under my leadership, Fannie Mae and Freddie Mac will be investing $3 billion in Montana mortgages to help 10,000 Montana homebuyers achieve their American dream.
1: Six Flags over Georgia is set to reopen on Friday, days after a man fell to his death from the Goliath roller coaster. That ride remaining closed as investigators examine what happened. This is ABC News. North Carolina health officials are reporting two West Nile virus deaths, both adults from the central part of the state. The plains are facing a flash flood threat heading into the weekend.
3: Flash flooding a major concern near Oklahoma City. This system is slowly pushing east, and then we'll look for that heavy rain and wind to move from the Midwest into the Northeast on Friday, and that'll instigate a huge temperature swing as we head into the weekend. For instance, on Friday, you have record highs in the south, 70s and 80s here in the Northeast, but then by Saturday, only in the 50s. The winds of November definitely coming early.
1: ABC News senior meteorologist Lee Goldberg. Los Angeles Rams offensive lineman Alaric Jackson had his two-game suspension for punching a member of the Buffalo Bills reduced to one game after appealing the initial ruling. Jackson was disciplined without pay for striking Buffalo linebacker Bradley Chubb in the face after their team's overtime game on Monday night. He won't play in the Rams game against Arizona on Sunday. Dave Packer, ABC News.
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Today's artist is George Strait.

saw the old man's face. Front page obituary, he was a millionaire. He left his fortune to some guy he barely knew. His kids were mad as hell.

0: Currington, People Are Crazy, right here in Real Country. Fun fact about that song, it was co-written by Bobby Braddock, the same guy who wrote He Stopped Loving Her Today for George Jones. Little country trivia for you there. I'm Tammy. We've got examples of how crazy people are. Did you guys hear this? An executive with Palantir, the AI company, says that their researchers are taking up smoking to show how confident they are that AI will cure cancer. That's the craziest thing I've ever heard.
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0: 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Hey, listen, time for me to get out of here. I'm going to go home and just cross my fingers and hope against hope that the Dodgers can win one tonight against Milwaukee. We also have Tampa Bay and Cleveland playing. So make sure you take in some baseball. Have a good one, folks. Be kind to one another. I'll see you back here tomorrow morning.
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was white, it was 18 feet from the bow to the stern light. Second hand from a dealer in Atlanta, I rode up with Daddy when he went there to get her.

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1: ABC News, I'm Sherry Preston. Ukraine launching a drone and missile attack on a Russian oil refinery. The strikes coming hours after Ukrainian President Zelensky said the so-called energy ceasefire was over. Zelensky also saying some of their most important communications equipment, Elon Musk's Starlink satellite system, isn't working the way it used to.
2: Elon Musk says he did not restrict Ukraine's access to his Starlink network, which limited Ukraine's ability to fend off Russian attacks. Musk says the systems are controlled by the U.S. government. President Zelensky yesterday said he feels betrayed by the U.S. after President Trump agreed to buy Russian diesel.
1: ABC's Sophie Flay, the Justice Department threatening California with legal action over a claim of non-citizens on state voter rolls. More than a dozen grand jury subpoenas issued, including to some of her relatives in the DOJ investigation into Congresswoman Ilhan Omar. 28 children killed and a school collapsed in Pakistan. This is ABC News. Another elite university facing allegations of sexual assault at a fraternity. ABC's Aaron Katursky says this one at the University of Chicago, where a woman says she blacked out in a bathroom.
3: AEPI, the fraternity, says that those who were said to be standing around laughing or encouraging the activity were not officially part of the fraternity. But when one of the alleged victim's friends tried to open the door to the bathroom, she said one of the males grabbed her by the hair to prevent her from entering. Eventually, she was able to get into the bathroom, and she told police that's when she saw a man standing over the alleged victim with his pants down.
1: Finally found a dog missing in Yellowstone National Park for more than a month.
4: It's really hard to lose a pet more than anything. We're just excited that she's captured, she's safe.
1: Todd Walton is director of Yellowstone Lodges. Luna, a Jack Russell Chihuahua mix, escaped from a room when a cleaning person went in. The little dog, surviving a month, finally trapped this week. Sherry Preston, ABC News.
5: 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Michael Lardell with you. 3 minutes after 6 o'clock. 60 degrees is our temperature this morning. 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
8: Good Thursday morning. We start your day in the northern mountains with partly cloudy skies and temperatures in the upper 50s. By this afternoon, we'll see plenty of sunshine, and highs will reach the upper 70s to around 80. We're then mostly clear overnight into our Friday morning, with temperatures dropping to the mid to upper 50s. We'll see plenty of sunshine on Friday. Highs will reach the mid to upper 70s. After some rain early Saturday, highs will only reach the low 50s, and we'll have more sunshine. I'm meteorologist Grant Skinner in the NCN Weather Center.
5: 4 minutes after 6 o'clock, and our temperature's on 60 degrees.

Rick Trevino running out of reasons to run on FM 104.7 WKYK. 10 after 6 o'clock, it's a foggy start on a Thursday, 60 degrees.

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1: 14 minutes after 6 o'clock, congratulations to the Heritage Cougar boys soccer team. Went over Avery yesterday evening, 3-1. And it's football coming up, of course, tomorrow night when it's going to be Mountain Heritage at Mitchell. Big game there. We'll have live coverage.

your mother on the phone. Crying as she tells you that your brother is not coming home.

0: Hello, I'm David Grindstaff, Yancey County Commissioner. 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
3: 25 after 6 o'clock, our temperature's on 60 degrees this morning, and we're still warm and heading toward the lower 80s for this afternoon. 84 was the high yesterday. Now, for tomorrow night, earlier in the week, they were talking about close to freezing, but now they're saying around 40 with some showers, 90% chance of rain. And then for Saturday, that's when we have the showers also, but cold Saturday night, lower 30s. And Sunday, also lower 30s on Sunday night. So some cooler temperatures heading our way this weekend.

0: George Strait. It's 28 minutes before 7 o'clock. Sports is up next.
1: NCN Sports, I'm Jeff Hamlin. Anasa Horry and Tara Harborne scored 2 minutes apart in the second half as the Columbus Crew defeated Charlotte FC 3-1 at Scott's Miracle-Gro Field in Ohio on Wednesday night. Adan Taklamadi scored the opening goal for Charlotte, but Brayden Mendez notched the equalizer for Columbus, which claimed its fourth win in five matches. Charlotte remains in fifth place in Major League Soccer's Eastern Conference with five matches remaining in the regular season. The Boston Celtics defeated the Charlotte Hornets 114-93 in exhibition action at the TD Garden. Brandon Miller led the Hornets with 16 points. Royce O'Neal and Naz Reid each scored 12. Former Duke star Jason Tatum led all scorers with 19 points. The Hornets 1-2 in the preseason. High Point is the pick to finish first in the Big South in men's basketball. The Panthers, the defending conference champions, received 7 of the 9 first-place votes. UNC Asheville selected to finish 5th. Gardner-Webb picked to finish last. High Point's Cameron Fletcher is the Big South preseason player of the year. Clinton native Jalen Warren is the AFC offensive player of the week. Warren rushed for 101 yards and scored 2 touchdowns for the Pittsburgh Steelers in their win Sunday over Indianapolis. The Milwaukee Brewers are 1 win away from its first World Series appearance since 1982. Robert Gasser threw 5 shutout innings, allowing just 3 hits as the Brewers defeated the Los Angeles Dodgers 6-2 to win game 3 of the National League Championship Series at Dodger Stadium. Milwaukee leads the best of 7 series 3-0. Jake Bowers and Garrett Mitchell hit back-to-back home runs to put the Brewers ahead in the 7th inning. Bryce Tarang scored on a wild pitch in the 8th. Milwaukee will play on Friday night for a chance to go to the World Series. Former East Carolina pitcher Gavin Williams will start for the Cleveland Guardians in Game 3 of the American League Championship Series tonight against the Tampa Bay Rays at Progressive Field. The series tied at 1 game apiece. Last night in college football, in Conference USA, it was Missouri State over Kennesaw State 24-21, and Western Kentucky grabs a win on the road to remain undefeated in conference play. They defeat Sam Houston State in Texas 16-3. In the NHL, it was the Washington Capitals knocking off the Montreal Canadiens. Washington bouncing back from the loss to the Carolina Hurricanes on Tuesday in Raleigh. The Caps beat the Montreal Canadiens 5-3 in a Metropolitan Division matchup, and the Dallas Stars defeat the Colorado Avalanche 3-2 in a shootout at the Pepsi Center. That's sports. I'm Jeff Hamlin on NCN.
0: 25 before 7 o'clock, and in high school soccer yesterday, Mountain Heritage over Avery 3-1, Polk over Madison 2-0, and Owen over Hendersonville 1-0. Tomorrow night, Western Highland Conference varsity football continues with Owen at Madison, Avery at Hendersonville. Mitchell and Heritage will play. They're playing out at Mitchell this year, so it's Heritage at Mitchell, 7:30, usual kickoff time. If you can't make it out, our coverage here on the radio begins just after 7 o'clock tomorrow night. 61 degrees, our temperature. We made it to 84 yesterday. The heat wave continues. Patchy fog this morning and sunny again. Highs in the lower 80s today. A clear sky tonight will bring us back to about where we are this morning. Lows in the upper 50s. And then Friday night, fog in the morning. Friday during the day, fog to start us out, then sunshine. Then highs mid-70s. A little more on the comfortable side. A little more breezy conditions that we're moving in there, too. And then by Friday night, showers and breezy and cooler. Lows around 40, but the chance of rain near 90% for Friday night. It also leads to good chances of rain on Saturday, partly sunny, 40% chance of rain showers in the morning. But we do turn to sunshine for the afternoon and breezy, much cooler. Highs in the lower 50s for Saturday. And then Saturday night, clear and cold. Some of our coldest air so far of the season. Lows in the lower 30s. Sunny on Sunday, highs only mid-50s, and Sunday night clear and cold, lows again lower 30s. 61 degrees this morning here at WKYK.

0: Meet Jamie Ager, a fourth-generation farmer running for Congress to take on the greedy corporations that are making everything cost too much. He'll ban members of Congress from trading stocks and fight like hell to get every dollar of Helene recovery funds. 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And the recovery committee Balcom led hasn't held a public meeting in over a year. 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
2: 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And by the end of the year, more than 12,000 books valued at over $120,000 will be in the hands of local children. 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
4: 14 before the 7 o'clock hour, 60 degrees our temperature. Happy birthday today. On our birthday calendar, first let's look at our calendar for today of birthdays on this 15th day, October the 15th. Happy birthday to Steve Brown and also Diane Hilliard, Earl Honeycutt, and Joni Hughes. David Mooney, a birthday today. Garrison McGee, Keith Presnell, and Nancy Smith. Happy birthday to Joey Stout, to Sheila Sockwell, Jennifer Turner, Tiffany Williams, Rodney Wise, and Alice Witt, all having birthdays today. 13 before 7 o'clock at FM 104.7 WKYK.

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That's going to be Saturday, October the 24th. So put that down for the 24th, not this Saturday, but the following Saturday, there at the Spruce Pine Hospital, Blue Ridge Regional.

0: 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ABC News is next.
1: ABC News, I'm Sherry Preston. Days after President Trump announced an energy ceasefire between Ukraine and Russia, Ukraine this morning launching new attacks on a Russian oil refinery. Ukraine's president says Russia never honored the ceasefire. Several states going to court over AI.
2: OpenAI, the company behind ChatGPT, is being sued by 8 states who claim its chatbot is harmful to users, including children. The lawsuits reportedly mark the most significant coordinated state action against an artificial intelligence company. The filings claim OpenAI misled parents about ChatGPT's safety and argue it's designed to be overly agreeable and feign human compassion.
1: ABC Sophie Flay, the Justice Department threatening to go after California for what it says are non-citizens on the state's voter rolls and them getting ballots. The Vatican says Pope Leo slept well last night and is up again today after surgery this week to remove a cancerous nodule from his lung. He is expected to stay in the hospital for several days. This is ABC News. There's an investigation underway in Houston after ICE agents struck a man as he and the driver of a pickup tried to run away. An undocumented immigrant who had lived in the U.S. for 30 years suffered a broken leg. Harris County District Attorney Sean Teer.
3: From experience, having done this for 20 years and being the division chief of our vehicular crimes division for a number of years, I can tell you that what I've seen so far indicates to me that this agent intentionally struck this person and ran him over.
1: In New York City, continued outrage over the ICE-involved shooting of an undocumented man who refused to leave his car when confronted by ICE agents. New York Mayor Zoran Mamdani.
4: ICE agents were dressed up as construction workers, wearing vests and carrying long guns. And New Yorkers were terrified, and they continue to be terrified.
1: What's believed to be the oldest shipwreck ever discovered has been located off the coast of Turkey. It dates back 4,700 years to the Bronze Age. Sherry Preston, ABC News.
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0: Well, we are warm and foggy this morning, 61 degrees. That means we're heading for another warm day today. A look at that weather forecast is coming up for you.
6: My name is Ronnie Randolph, and I'm standing for a second term as a member of the Yates County Schools Board of Education. With 30-plus years of experience in education and a bachelor's degree in accounting, I'm uniquely qualified to make sound decisions regarding the education of our children and the fiscal responsibilities entrusted upon me by the citizens of Yates County. It has been an honor to serve our community for the past 4 years, and I humbly look forward to serving for the next 4 years. 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
7: Ahead of our next cold front, we'll be very warm over the next couple of days with plenty of sunshine. Then after some rain with that front, we'll have some much cooler air and breezy conditions into the start of the weekend. We're partly cloudy this morning with temperatures starting in the upper 50s. We'll then have mostly sunny skies by this afternoon. Highs will reach the upper 70s to around 80. We're mostly clear overnight into Friday morning with temperatures dropping to the mid to upper 50s. I'm meteorologist Grant Skinner in the NCN Weather Center.
0: 84 was the high yesterday. It's 60 degrees here at WKYK.
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0: Lone Star and Amazed, you're invited to join Dig In Community Garden on Saturday, October the 24th from 9 till 12 at Higgins Methodist Church, 101 North Main Street, Burnville. 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
0: 13 minutes after the 7 o'clock hour, temperatures on 59 degrees now. Most areas in the kind of warm this morning, a little bit of morning fog out there in some areas too. But sunshine's behind that and back up to the lower 80s again. 84 was the high yesterday. Expect a clear sky tonight, lows in the upper 50s, then fog tomorrow morning on Friday, and sunny, a cooler temperature, mid-70s. But winds begin to pick up tomorrow, which leads to a 90% chance of rain moving in, a kind of a cold rain. Lows around 40 for tomorrow night, for Friday night, that cold rain. We have news coming your way later this hour from the North Carolina News Network. Early voting begins today, and we'll have a

Carrie Underwood, Randy Travis together for that song from 2009, I Told You So. 19 minutes after 7 o'clock in soccer yesterday, Heritage over Avery 3-1 and Polk beat Madison 2-0, Owen over Hendersonville 1-0. Next on the sports schedule in football tomorrow night, it's continuing with Western Highland Conference play. Avery plays at Hendersonville tomorrow night. Owen will be at Madison, and Mountain, Heritage, and Mitchell square off. They're out at Mitchell this year for that big matchup. 7:30, the usual kickoff times is normal for all of these games, and coverage here on the radio for Heritage at Mitchell beginning just after 7 o'clock tomorrow night. While in the NFL tonight, it's NFL week number 4.

4 that gets underway. Seattle plays at Denver in the lone game tonight. That's going to be at 8:15. Carolina Panthers play again on Sunday with the rest of the gang. They play at Philadelphia at 1 o'clock on Sunday. Well, there's also more football on the schedule tonight with Georgia Southern at Old Dominion. That's going to be at 7:30. And the App State Mountaineers, they'll play tomorrow night, a Friday night matchup for them, as they play at Coastal Carolina at 8 o'clock tomorrow night. And on Saturday, college football week number 7 underway, UNC at Duke. Big matchup there. That's going to be at 3:30 on Saturday afternoon. Next on the schedule for the NASCAR Cup Series, they're at the Phoenix Raceway. That's going to be Sunday afternoon at 3 o'clock.

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0: Helloween is helping to put the joy of reading into the hands of Mitchell County children. This year, Helloween is expanding its partnership with Mitchell County Schools, providing 12 brand new books to every pre-K through second grade student throughout the 2026-27 school year. The first 4 books will be given out this October, kicking off Helloween 2026. And by the end of the year, more than 12,000 books valued at over $120,000 will be in the hands of local children. Helloween, helping to put the joy of reading into the hands of children.
1: Hey, here's a great event coming up. It's going to be on Saturday. Shoal Creek Baptist Church will have their food pantry giveaway going on. So they're just down the hill, of course, from East Yancey on Highway 19. Shoal Creek Baptist Church food pantry giveaway Saturday from 11 to 1 o'clock. That's this Saturday.

0: It's a warm morning, 61 degrees on this Thursday. Of course, that helps create some foggy spots out there, too. It's a little bit of fog to deal with. 29 minutes after 7 o'clock, and news is up next. 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
1: NCI News. I'm Mike Riley. North Carolina's assessing damage after Hurricane Isaias brought heavy rain and landslides to the region over the weekend, prompting cleanup efforts and road restrictions in some areas. State Insurance Commissioner Mike Causey tells NCI News.
2: We don't have anything to say you have to have a license or have to have certain training or what have you in the roofing. For jobs that are over $30,000, you're required to have a general contractor's license.
1: Early voting in North Carolina begins today with some big federal, state, and local races on the ballot for the midterm elections. Guilford County Board of Elections Director Charlie Cullicott told WGHP.
3: A technical thing inside the polling place to how do we manage the buffer zone with electioneers? How do we do curbside voting to things like voter intimidation or other questions or things that might impact the voters?
1: A new AP NORC poll finds that a strong majority of voters believe President Donald Trump is falling short at home and abroad, and they want major change in the upcoming midterm elections. Retirees are getting a 3.6% Social Security raise come January. Sarah Lee Kessler has that.
4: The Social Security Administration making that announcement Wednesday morning after analyzing inflation data. Social Security retirement benefits go up every year based on the cost of living. In 2027, that'll mean an extra $75 a month for 72 million Americans. And that's the biggest Social Security bump since 2023. I'm Sarah Lee Kessler.
1: Iran-backed Houthi rebels have struck the headquarters of Saudi oil company Aramco in a strike that damaged the offices of senior executives. The North Carolina State Fair begins today. Chief Anthony Brigano, the chief of police for the North Carolina Ag Department and Consumer Services, tells NCN News.
5: Okay, obviously, same as usual. You have to walk through a weapons detection system. If you don't have a clear bag, we're going to look inside that bag.
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0: 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In Mitchell County, early voting will be available at the Board of Elections office, in the Historical Courthouse in Bakersville, and the Spruce Pine Fire Department. Weekday hours are 8 a.m. to 7:30 p.m., with additional voting on Saturday, October 31st, from 8 until 3 p.m. In Yancey County, early voting will take place at the Board of Elections office on East U.S. Highway 19 bypass in Burnsville. Weekday hours are 8 a.m. to 7:30 p.m. Saturday voting will be available October the 24th from 9 a.m. to 1 p.m. and October 31st from 8 a.m. to 3 p.m. Voters must present a valid photo ID when voting in person. I'm Michael Lardell for WKYK News. 61 degrees, our temperature. 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
0: We have had some crazy weather from dry to wet to up and down in temperature. We're on the upside again in temperature, at least for one more day. 84 was our high yesterday. Today, as we start out with a taste of morning fog, a little bit of sunshine behind that, back into the lower 80s once again. Then tonight, under a clear sky, patchy fog after midnight and lows in the upper 30s. Now, we have fog to start us out on Friday, then sunshine, and a little bit more on the mild and closer to normal side temperature for high temperatures for this time of year, mid-70s. But winds begin to pick up tomorrow afternoon. Yeah, those showers carry over through tonight, through Friday night, that is, with breezy conditions and much cooler. Lows around 40, and forecast talking about a 90% chance of rain, and winds 15 to 20 may gust up to 50 miles per hour. So strong winds on Friday night. Saturday, partly sunny in the morning, 40% chance of rain showers in the morning, then sunny in the afternoon. Breezy and much cooler. The highs in the lower 50s forecast for Saturday. Again, strong winds. And then a clear sky Saturday night as the cold air rolls in, lows in the lower 30s. Sunny on Sunday, highs mid-50s, but also a clear sky and lows in the lower 30s on Sunday night. By Monday, high temperatures only in the lower 60s and again upper 30s on Monday night. So some of those cool temperatures continuing. We're one of the warmer spots this morning. Spruce Pine, 56 degrees. Bakersville, 57. 53 in the South Toe area. Pensacola area, 61 degrees. Now, up on Mount Mitchell, 57 degrees for a temperature. It's 62 in Boone. At the Asheville Airport, fair skies and 58. Overcast at the Tri-City Airport in Tennessee, already 65 degrees there. And a few clouds around the Charlotte Airport and a temperature of 62 degrees. We have 60 for a temperature here at WKYK, and our weather sponsored by Young's Fuel and Compassionate Care.

0: 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Open Tuesday through Saturday, the Amber Jack.
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4: 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Well, it's 60 degrees, 18 before the 8 o'clock hour on this 15th day of October, on this Thursday. A little bit of history about this day. In 1940, Charlie Chaplin, first all-talking comedy, The Great Dictator, came out. And in 1954, you've probably heard folks talk about Hurricane Hazel, made landfall on the Carolina coast as a Category 4 storm. Hazel was blamed for around 1,000 deaths in the Caribbean, 95 in the U.S., and 81 in Canada. 1960, Loretta Lynn made her first appearance on the Grand Ole Opry on this day. 1969, born on this day, Kimberly Rhodes from the Little Big Town Group. Happy birthday today to Steve Brown and Diane Hilliard. Earl Honeycutt, a birthday, Joni Hughes and David Mooney. Garrison McGee, Keith Presnell, a birthday, Nancy Smith, Joey Stout, and Sheila Sockwell. Happy birthday to Jennifer Turner, to Tiffany Williams, Rodney Wise, and Alice Witt, all celebrating birthdays today on this 15th day of October. And here's a song that was released in 1973 on this day by Dolly.

0: The following point of view is presented in memory of J. Ardell Sink.
1: Think about this. You may not realize it, but I think it's just about 100% true. At least 15 people in the world love you in some way. A smile from you can bring happiness to anyone, even if they don't especially like you. Every night, someone thinks about you before they go to sleep. You mean the world to someone. If not for you, someone may not be living. You are special and unique. When you think you have no chance of getting what you want, you probably won't get it. But if you trust God to do what's best, and you do what's best, and wait on His time, sooner or later, you'll get it or even something better. When you make the biggest mistake ever, something good can still come from it. When you think the world has turned its back on you, take a look. You most likely turned your back on the world. Someone that you don't even know exists in the world loves you. And always remember the compliments you received. Forget about the rude remarks. Always tell someone how you feel about them and how much you appreciate them. You'll feel much better when they know, and you'll both be happy. If you have a great friend, take the time to let them know that they're great. If you do so, you'll probably brighten someone's day and might change their perspective on life for the better. Thanks for your time, listener. Thank you for your time. That's how it looks from this point of view.

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4: It's 8 before the 8 o'clock hour on this Thursday morning. Cougar soccer team won over Avery yesterday, 3-1. And tomorrow night, Mountain Heritage travels out to Mitchell for football. It's a big football game, 7:30 kickoff out at Mitchell High School. If you can't make it, we'll be there for the live coverage tomorrow night.

0: Little Big Town. Seems like these days the stack of papers that should be shredded is getting larger and larger. And well, there's a community shredding event being presented by Webb Funeral Home. They invite the community to safely dispose of confidential documents during the upcoming shredding event. It's going to be Wednesday, October the 21st. So that'll be this coming Wednesday at Webb Funeral Home, 128 Roan Road, Spruce Pine. Just bring your documents there. That's documents only, not things that have metal parts and pieces. So keep that in mind. It needs to go through the shredder. And that's coming up on Wednesday, October the 21st, from 11 a.m. till 2 p.m. You're listening to FM 104.7 AM 940. WKYK Burnsville. 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
1: ABC News, I'm Sherry Preston. He's not on the ballot in the midterms, but President Trump has asked supporters to vote like he is. And on the campaign trail, he's making promises like he is. Last night in Montana,
2: to help more Montana families buy a home. 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
1: Some Trump supporters, like rancher Scott Belden, however, say
3: it's probably the most stressful time of my life.
1: Hit hard by rising diesel prices, oil prices slipping a little bit this morning. After the Consumer Price Index showed prices that we all pay for everything up 3.7% of the last year, this morning we get a look at what wholesale prices are doing. Ukraine launching early morning attacks on a Russian refinery, effectively ending President Trump's so-called energy ceasefire. Ukraine's president says Russia never abided by it. This is ABC News. Delta is getting ready to land its biggest upgrade to premium seats in decades. Some of the changes include new meals, upgraded amenity kits, and better in-flight entertainment. The airline says many of the changes are thanks to input from the people working on the planes every day, flight attendants. Just in time for Halloween, a quite unexpected food combination. Here's ABC's Jim Ryan.
4: The search for the next big thing in the restaurant industry's competitive chicken wing segment has Wingstop wandering down the candy aisle. The fast casual chain has collaborated with Mondelez International to create Sour Patch Kids flavored wings. Wingstop CEO Michael Skipworth says, quote, it has no business being this good.
1: Great story about a family dog who went missing from Yellowstone National Park a month ago. Luna, the Jack Russell Chihuahua mix, escaped when her family's cabin was being cleaned. She is back, but ranger Katie Boucher says,
5: the primary things we want people to understand is that Yellowstone is a very dangerous place and to please leave their dogs at home.
1: Luna seems fine. I'm Sherry Preston, ABC News.
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0: It's 3 minutes after the 8 o'clock hour, 58 degrees. A look at the weather coming up for you.
8: Helloween is helping to put the joy of reading into the hands of Mitchell County children. This year, Helloween is expanding its partnership with Mitchell County Schools, providing 12 brand new books to every pre-K through second grade student throughout the 2026-27 school year. The first four books will be given out this October, kicking off Helloween 2026. And by the end of the year, more than 12,000 books valued at over $120,000 will be in the hands of local children. Helloween, helping to put the joy of reading into the hands of children.
9: Good Thursday morning. We start your day in the northern mountains with partly cloudy skies and temperatures in the upper 50s. By this afternoon, we'll see plenty of sunshine and highs will reach the upper 70s to around 80. We're then mostly clear overnight into our Friday morning with temperatures dropping to the mid to upper 50s. We'll see plenty of sunshine on Friday. Highs will reach the mid to upper 70s. After some rain early Saturday, highs will only reach the low 50s and we'll have more sunshine. I'm meteorologist Grant Skinner in the NCN Weather Center.
0: Cold air coming in this weekend. A little relief from the heat. 58 degrees, our temperature at 4 minutes after 8 o'clock.
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1: Chris Young with Tomorrow. Not tomorrow, but Saturday, Shoal Creek will have Shoal Creek Baptist Church, that is, will have a food pantry giveaway. So spread the word on that. All of those who may be in need of that. That'll be Saturday from 11 to 1 at Shoal Creek Church, that food pantry giveaway. 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
1: 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Early voting begins today is one thing we'll talk about in our news, as well as the update from the North Carolina News Network. Temperatures slipping down instead of going up. It's 58 degrees this morning, but we're heading up toward the lower 80s. A warm day again as we get past some of this morning fogginess on this Thursday morning. Sunshine behind all that and a clear sky tonight. Lows in the upper 50s. Fog again tomorrow morning and sunny tomorrow with the highs in the mid-70s, but showers move in later on in the evening, tomorrow evening. 58 degrees at 13 minutes after 8 o'clock.

0: Hello, I'm David Grindstaff, Yancey County Commissioner. Yancey County has faced challenges before, and after Hurricane Helene, we once again show what it means to be strong, resilient, and united. Over the past 4 years, Republican leadership has worked to support our schools, strengthen our county services, maintain financial responsibility, and invest in the future of our community. Now, as the recovery continues, we are committed to helping Yancey County come back even stronger. This is David Grindstaff, and I'm asking for your support for Stacy McIntyre Green, Sandy Morton, and myself for County Commissioner, Gretchen Banks and Wade Dogberg for the Board of Education. 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
3: 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I'm Dina Fine-Marin. Got a minute?
4: 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Anybody want to make a peanut?
3: Exposure to peanuts can be deadly to people with an allergy. But here's a finding that could start to thwart the peanut threat. Peanuts that are dry roasted may be more likely to trigger an allergic reaction than do their raw counterparts. At least, that's the case in mice. The studies in the Journal of Allergy and Clinical Immunology. Researchers looked at how the immune systems of mice respond to purified proteins from dry-roasted peanuts versus raw peanuts. Temperatures required to dry-roast peanuts, 160 degrees Celsius or higher, create chemical compounds that incite the mouse immune system. If the findings extend to humans, it could help explain the difference in the higher incidence of peanut allergies in the Western world compared with East Asia. Peanuts are equally popular in both regions, but in the West, dry-roasted peanuts are more prevalent. The researchers are now looking at ways to stop the formation of the compounds that cause trouble, in the hopes of developing a peanut that doesn't bite back. Thanks for the minute. For Scientific American 60 Second Health, I'm Dina Fine-Marin.
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1: NCN Sports, I'm Jeff Hamlin. Anas Zahori and Tara Harborne scored 2 minutes apart in the second half as the Columbus Crew defeated Charlotte FC 3-1 at Scott's Miracle-Gro Field in Ohio on Wednesday night. Adan Taklamadi scored the opening goal for Charlotte, but Brayden Mendez notched the equalizer for Columbus, which claimed its fourth win in 5 matches. Charlotte remains in 5th place in Major League Soccer's Eastern Conference with 5 matches remaining in the regular season. The Boston Celtics defeated the Charlotte Hornets 114-93 in exhibition action at the TD Garden. Brandon Miller led the Hornets with 16 points. Royce O'Neal and Naz Reid each scored 12. Former Duke star Jason Tatum led all scorers with 19 points. The Hornets 1-2 in the preseason. High Point is the pick to finish first in the Big South in men's basketball. The Panthers, the defending conference champions, received 7 of the 9 first-place votes. UNC Asheville selected to finish 5th. Gardner-Webb picked to finish last. High Point's Cameron Fletcher is the Big South preseason player of the year. Clinton native Jalen Warren is the AFC offensive player of the week. Warren rushed for 101 yards and scored 2 touchdowns for the Pittsburgh Steelers in their win Sunday over Indianapolis. The Milwaukee Brewers are 1 win away from its first World Series appearance since 1982. Robert Gasser threw 5 shutout innings, allowing just 3 hits, as the Brewers defeated the Los Angeles Dodgers 6-2 to win Game 3 of the National League Championship Series at Dodger Stadium. Milwaukee leads the best-of-7 series 3-0. Jake Bowers and Garrett Mitchell hit back-to-back home runs to put the Brewers ahead in the 7th inning. Bryce Tarang scored on a wild pitch in the 8th. Milwaukee will play on Friday night for a chance to go to the World Series. Former East Carolina pitcher Gavin Williams will start for the Cleveland Guardians in Game 3 of the American League Championship Series tonight against the Tampa Bay Rays at Progressive Field. The series tied at 1 game apiece. Last night in college football, in Conference USA, it was Missouri State over Kennesaw State 24-21, and Western Kentucky grabs a win on the road to remain undefeated in conference play. They defeat Sam Houston State in Texas 16-3. In the NHL, it was the Washington Capitals knocking off the Montreal Canadiens. Washington bouncing back from the loss to the Carolina Hurricanes on Tuesday in Raleigh. The Caps beat the Montreal Canadiens 5-3 in a Metropolitan Division matchup, and the Dallas Stars defeat the Colorado Avalanche 3-2 in a shootout at the Pepsi Center. That's sports. I'm Jeff Hamlin on NCN.
2: NCN News, I'm Mike Rayleigh. Doctors removed the lower lobe of Pope Leo's right lung during surgery after a diagnosis of cancer. Robert Cortina, a thoracic surgeon with Novant Health in Wilmington, tells WWAY.
3: Depending on the stage, so if it's an early stage 1, he does not need any adjuvant therapy, meaning chemotherapy or radiation. Okay, so in that case, then he's going to get surveillance.
2: President Trump hosted a high-profile midterm election campaign rally in Arizona yesterday.
4: And I'm here really to say you have a chance to have a really great, he's a conservative guy, but what he is he's really a common-sense person, because it's all about common sense, more importantly than any label.
2: North Carolina voters will decide this November whether to amend the state constitution to make voter ID requirements more permanent. Dr. David Holloman, an associate political science professor at the University of North Carolina, Greensboro, tells WXII.
5: Constitutionalizing it makes it harder to repeal.
2: A debate over where an early voting site in Cullowhee led to a unanimous state board of elections vote to bring back 2 polling sites, going from 1 to now 2 early voting sites. Now, as voting begins, voters will see a few changes. Amanda Allen, Jackson County Board of Elections Director, tells WLOS in Asheville.
6: There are ways that we are legally required to notify voters when we have a change to Election Day sites. So that we have been hitting really hard. We have posted it. We have put it in newspapers. We've posted it at the courthouse, on our website, all of those things, a formal notice from the board.
2: Some Charlotte Mecklenburg parents are calling on their school board members to shape up or step down. Parent Ann Margaret Genley told the board.
7: The ongoing conflicts of interest, lack of transparency, and misuse of taxpayer funds that should directly support our classrooms and our students have undermined this community's trust.
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0: 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In Mitchell County, early voting will be available at the Board of Elections office, in the historical courthouse in Bakersville, and the Spruce Pine Fire Department. Weekday hours are 8 a.m. to 7:30 p.m., with additional voting on Saturday, October 31st, from 8 until 3 p.m. In Yancey County, early voting will take place at the Board of Elections office on East U.S. Highway 19 bypass in Burnsville. Weekday hours are 8 a.m. to 7:30 p.m. Saturday voting will be available October the 24th from 9 a.m. to 1 p.m. and October 31st from 8 a.m. to 3 p.m. Voters must present a valid photo ID when voting in person. I'm Michael Dardell for WKYK News. 58 degrees, our temperature, still a taste of fog through some of these mountain valleys, and then sunshine behind that. The highs today again in the lower 80s. A clear sky tonight, a little fog after midnight, and lows in the upper 50s. That leads to a foggy start for Friday, then sunny, highs mid-70s. Winds pick up, showers breezy, cooler, lows around 40, and then Friday night, a 90% chance of rain. It says overnight as it leads into Saturday morning, 40% chance of rain showers in the morning on Saturday before turning sunny, but breezy and cooler with the highs just in the lower 50s. Now, by Friday, by Saturday night, that is, clear skies and cold, lows in the lower 30s, so those cool temperatures arriving over the weekend. 58 degrees here at WKYK, 8:30 is our time.

0: Those folks in Raleigh, they don't understand how much our school systems impact daily life here. If they did, they wouldn't be creating more voucher programs. They would be investing in the public schools we already have. 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
1: Helloween is helping to put the joy of reading into the hands of Mitchell County children. This year, Helloween is expanding its partnership with Mitchell County Schools, providing 12 brand new books to every pre-K through second grade student throughout the 2026-27 school year. The first four books will be given out this October, kicking off Helloween 2026. And by the end of the year, more than 12,000 books valued at over $120,000 will be in the hands of local children. Helloween, helping to put the joy of reading into the hands of children.

0: This Memory Minute comes to you from the Traditional Voices Group, preserving our heritage one story at a time.
1: Land used to be measured by a chain that had four poles and measured to 16 and a half feet. Many of the old surveys were done in poles with trees, rocks, creeks, or fences serving as boundaries. Bill Arrowood did his surveys with a metal tape and says going to the modern methods was not always easy. Old surveys, they may have thought they were putting that old fence on the line, but they just weren't all that accurate, he said. I've helped solve many disputes, but some you just can't. Once we put in a monument, I'm confident it was in the right place, but the lady and her mother just didn't agree, and she came up and pointed a gun at us. We dug down as deep as we could go and filled it with concrete, put in a big iron in it. Those two old ladies dug it out.
0: If you have a story to share, call 682-9654.
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Heidi Newfield, it's called Johnny and June, four before the 9 o'clock hour. Hope you're having a good Thursday so far. Here's Easton Corbin.

0: That's Easton Corbin, I Can't Love You Back. 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WKYK Burnsville. We have a temperature this morning of 58 degrees. Our time's 9 o'clock. ABC News is coming up next.
1: ABC News, I'm Sherry Preston. Ukraine launching new attacks on a Russian oil refinery after officials there say Russia never honored President Trump's so-called energy ceasefire. OpenAI facing a new lawsuit. 8 states accusing it of creating an AI that's harmful to children. ABC's Sophie Flay.
2: The legal action comes amid growing concerns from families. Last year, writer Laura Riley wrote an essay for the New York Times saying her daughter spoke extensively to ChatGPT about her mental health struggles before taking her own life. Riley writing, I fear that in unleashing AI companions, we may be making it easier for our loved ones to avoid talking to humans about the hardest things, including suicide.
1: The Justice Department demanding answers from California. They say the state is non-citizens and they're allowed onto the voter rolls and has sent them ballots for the midterms. At least 34 children killed and dozens of people hurt after the roof of a private school collapsed in northwestern Pakistan earlier today. This is ABC News. Pope Leo up and about again as he remains in the hospital following surgery to remove a cancerous nodule from his lung.
3: Experts say lung adenocarcinoma, a common form of lung cancer, is highly treatable when caught early. According to a recent biography, there is a history of cancer in Pope Leo's family. Both of his parents battled cancer, and Leo's older brother Louis is currently being treated for blood cancer.
1: ABC's Tom Sophie Burridge at the Vatican. As for what doctors are doing,
4: the providers are likely looking at the tissue itself to confirm that diagnosis of pulmonary adenocarcinoma, and they're also likely screening the Pope for other signs of any remaining cancer.
1: ABC News medical correspondent Dr. Darian Sutton. Archaeologists say it is the oldest discovered shipwreck ever just off the coast of Turkey. Scientists say it dates back nearly 5,000 years, the dating pinpointed by artifacts found on the ocean floor nearby. The hypothesis is the ship may have been headed to Troy or Crete. I'm Sherry Preston, ABC News.
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12: Ahead of our next cold front, we'll be very warm over the next couple of days with plenty of sunshine. Then after some rain with that front, we'll have some much cooler air and breezy conditions into the start of the weekend. We're partly cloudy this morning with temperatures starting in the upper 50s. We'll then have mostly sunny skies by this afternoon. Highs will reach the upper 70s to around 80. We're mostly clear overnight into Friday morning with temperatures dropping to the mid to upper 50s. I'm meteorologist Grant Skinner in the NCN Weather Center.
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0: Real Country, and how long you live depends on where you were born. 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

0: Luke Combs, Sleepless in a Hotel Room here on Real Country. Well, how long are you going to live? It all depends on where you were born, specifically the state you were born in. Hawaii has the highest life expectancy at birth, 80 years. West Virginia has the lowest at about 72 years. In general, the South is at the bottom. Mississippi, Kentucky, Louisiana, Alabama, Tennessee, and Oklahoma all came in under 74 years of life expectancy. 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

0: That is the fishing song from Brad Paisley. I'm going to miss her. And coming up, it is more music from Riley Green next.
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4: Good Thursday morning. We start your day in the northern mountains with partly cloudy skies and temperatures in the upper 50s. By this afternoon, we'll see plenty of sunshine and highs will reach the upper 70s to around 80. We're then mostly clear overnight into our Friday morning with temperatures dropping to the mid to upper 50s. We'll see plenty of sunshine on Friday. Highs will reach the mid to upper 70s. After some rain early Saturday, highs will only reach the low 50s and we'll have more sunshine. I'm meteorologist Grant Skinner in the NCN Weather Center.
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5: 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Helloween, helping to put the joy of reading into the hands of children.
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0: Big old smooches from Mary Chapin Carpenter. That's passionate kisses. And how are you doing today? I appreciate you listening. My name is Buzz Jackson. You got real country.
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1: ABC News, I'm Sherry Preston. We are spending more, and there's no sign prices are going to ease anytime soon. Retail sales jumping 0.8% in September compared to August. That's more than twice expectations. Also leaping the producer price index, tracking prices at the wholesale level up last month by the most in 4 years. Ukraine's president lamenting that his country is losing the U.S. as a partner, saying intelligence information and access to satellite guidance from Starlink for drones is being cut back.
2: Elon Musk says he did not restrict Ukraine's access to his Starlink network, which limited Ukraine's ability to fend off Russian attacks. Musk says the systems are controlled by the U.S. government. President Zelensky yesterday said he feels betrayed by the U.S. after President Trump agreed to buy Russian diesel.
1: ABC Sophie Flay, 8 states suing OpenAI, arguing its ChatGPT is harmful to users, including children. Sherry Preston, ABC News. Another elite school confronting allegations of sexual assault. This time it's alleged to have happened at an off-campus frat house near the University of Chicago. Police investigating a woman's claims that men were cheering outside a bathroom door while she was being assaulted.
3: Video posted online shows a witness who later reported the alleged attack to police chasing someone she believed was responsible.
4: He assaulted my friend in the bathroom frat party. You can record all the I walk in there.
3: The alleged victim reported to police she was drinking and dancing this past weekend at the A.E. Pie House just off campus at the University of Chicago. According to a police report, a young man on the dance floor repeatedly asked her to accompany him. She refused each request. She said the man followed her into a bathroom where she lost consciousness.
1: ABC's Aaron Katursky. The Vatican says Pope Leo's lung has recovered well from surgery to remove a cancerous nodule and that he has resumed working from his hospital room. Sherry Preston, ABC News.
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12: Ahead of our next cold front, we'll be very warm over the next couple of days with plenty of sunshine. Then after some rain with that front, we'll have some much cooler air and breezy conditions into the start of the weekend. We're partly cloudy this morning with temperatures starting in the upper 50s. We'll then have mostly sunny skies by this afternoon. Highs will reach the upper 70s to around 80. We're mostly clear overnight into Friday morning with temperatures dropping to the mid to upper 50s. I'm meteorologist Grant Skinner in the NCN Weather Center.
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13: 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That's October the 24th.
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0: That is Drew Baldridge, and she's somebody's daughter from Real Country. Well, all the Halloween decorations have come out. We thought we'd help you plan ahead and share the five best ghost movies. This is according to horror movie fans. The Shining, Jack Nicholson, is the number one ghost movie. Number two is Poltergeist. Then that's followed by Ghost with Patrick Swayze and Demi Moore. The Conjuring from 2013 and The Sixth Sense with Bruce Willis rounds out the list of top ghost movies.
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3: Hey, bluegrass fans, if you're looking for some great bluegrass, do I have some great news for you. Billy String's on the way this week, along with Andy Leftwich, Shannon Slaughter, the Graskals, Buddy Melton, Rhonda Vincent, and many, many more. I hope you'll join me right here this week. That's Into the Blue.
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Today's artist is George Strait.

0: That's The Breath You Take from George Strait here on Real Country. George is on stage today, having the spotlight shined on him as our Artist of the Day for Country Music Month here on Real Country. And we don't know who the teams are yet, but we do know how much it's going to cost to run an ad in the Super Bowl. Put the date on your calendar. It's Valentine's Day of next year. You might have to choose between a romantic dinner out and the Super Bowl. Commercials, according to Disney, which will be carrying the game on its ABC television network, will cost between $10 and $12 million, and that's just for one 30-second commercial.
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5: Good Thursday morning. We start your day in the northern mountains with partly cloudy skies and temperatures in the upper 50s. By this afternoon, we'll see plenty of sunshine and highs will reach the upper 70s to around 80. We're then mostly clear overnight into our Friday morning with temperatures dropping to the mid to upper 50s. We'll see plenty of sunshine on Friday. Highs will reach the mid to upper 70s. After some rain early Saturday, highs will only reach the low 50s and we'll have more sunshine. I'm meteorologist Grant Skinner in the NCN Weather Center.
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0: Real Country with John Anderson. Here's the latest weight loss tip. Make sure you eat breakfast. Survey of more than 2,000 people who lost a lot of weight and kept it off for at least 5 years found that more than three quarters of them ate breakfast 7 days a week.
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1: ABC News, I'm Sherry Preston. President Trump announcing today that the Pentagon will not be live streaming the firing squad execution of Fort Hood shooter Nidal Hassan. Those from both parties and most Americans said they would be against such a live broadcast. Just under 3 weeks until the midterms, and President Trump continues stumping for GOP candidates, as ABC's Mary Bruce.
2: The president blitzing conservative strongholds that Republicans are now trying to defend. In the coming days, visiting Georgia, Kansas, Florida, North Carolina, and Michigan. And he says he's heading back to Texas soon, too, for the third time in the final stretch. There, Attorney General Ken Paxton locked in a tight race with Democrat James Tallarico. Overnight, zeroing in on the number one issue for voters, the rising cost of living.
1: We found out today that wholesale inflation surged last month by its highest number in 4 years, most of the increase because of the price of gas. This is ABC News. An Illinois man accused of planning a mass shooting targeting racial minorities, including those of Indian descent.
3: 19-year-old Alexandros Paparakis is charged with making a terrorist threat and illegally possessing weapons. Prosecutors say police found an assault-style rifle, 300 rounds of ammunition, and tactical gear at his apartment in Palatine, Illinois. Court documents say he wrote a manifesto targeting minorities and had been planning an attack for 2 years. Investigators believe a Hindu temple in nearby Aurora may have been a target. Paparakis is being held in custody and is due back in court later this month. Dave Packer, ABC News.
1: The Katy School District in Katy, Texas, now using robots as janitors. However, the district's media relations head says,
4: we're people-oriented first. So this is not about, you know, taking jobs. This is about complementing what our great staff is already doing.
1: These 100 robots will be used district-wide. He says they always struggle to fill custodial positions. Sherry Preston, ABC News.
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13: Ahead of our next cold front, we'll be very warm over the next couple of days with plenty of sunshine. Then after some rain with that front, we'll have some much cooler air and breezy conditions into the start of the weekend. We're partly cloudy this morning with temperatures starting in the upper 50s. We'll then have mostly sunny skies by this afternoon. Highs will reach the upper 70s to around 80. We're mostly clear overnight into Friday morning with temperatures dropping to the mid to upper 50s. I'm meteorologist Grant Skinner in the NCN Weather Center.
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0: Good morning and welcome to another edition of the New Day program on this Thursday, October 15th. I'm Dennis Renfro, your host for the program, and I'm so glad you joined us as we're getting ready for another great time in the Lord, enjoying some good gospel music. And if you have a song you'd like to hear on the program today and share with our other listeners in the community, just give us a call at 682-3510 or 765-7441. If you live outside the area, you can call our toll-free number, 888-267-2711. When you call any of those numbers, the first thing you'll hear will be an answer machine instructing you to press number 1 for WKYK or number 2 for WTOE. You'll, of course, press number 1. Then you may leave your message like you do on any other answer machine, or you can go to extension 0294 to talk to me directly to leave your request. Let's get started with a scripture reading. We'll look today at the book of John, chapter 15, verses 12 through 15. Words in red that Jesus said. It reads, "This is my commandment, that you love one another as I have loved you. Greater love hath no man than this, that a man lay down his life for his friends. Ye are my friends if you do whatsoever I command you. Henceforth I call you not servants, for the servant knoweth not what his Lord doeth, but I have called you friends. For all things that I have heard of my Father I have made known unto you."
1: They tried

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0: That's the Greens with Gloria Land, going out to Betty Ann Briggs, Catherine Norton, and Loretta Robinson from Cody McKinney. And ahead of that, we heard from the Perrys with Oh, the Glory Did Roll and the Dignity Gospel Quartet, It's Just About Time. Well, coming up on Sunday, they're having a hymn sing social at Grace United Methodist Church, located at 19 Sleepy Hollow Road in Burnsville, featuring a potluck fellowship. Bring a favorite fall treat to share, and a hymn singing where everyone will gather around the piano and sing some old favorites together. And they're hoping to welcome our community paramedic and celebrate the good work happening through that program here in Yancey County. That's coming up Sunday from 4 to 6 p.m. at Grace United Methodist Church at 19 Sleepy Hollow Road in Burnsville. 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

That was the Lohr Family with There Was a Day When. This next song is going out from Nikki Hudgens in honor and memory of Martha Hudgens because she loved to hear her granddaughter and daughter by choice sing it. Here's Darren and Brooke Aldridge with Precious Jesus.

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5: Back to the New Day program. Well, my CD player didn't like that last song I tried to play, so let's try this one. Here's Gordon Mote with his latest, Missing Jesus.

That was Airline with My Home, and that song is going out to Undine Murphy from her daughter who loves her so very much. This next song is going out to all the inmates in the listening area, requested by Marlene. Here's Paul Williams and Feature Trio, God Saves Old Sinners.

That's Paul Williams and Victor Trio with God Saves Old Sinners. This next song is going out to Gene Laws. And the person who called the song in wanted to hear the hymn, God's Beautiful Flowers, a title that I had never heard of before. But I think this is the song she wanted to hear. If not, I hope it's a blessing to her nonetheless. Here's the Primitive Quartet. The prettiest flowers will be blooming.

0: That's the Reddins with God Is Still Good going out to Samantha. And that brings us to the end of another broadcast of the New Day program. I hope that today's selections have been a blessing to you.
1: ABC News, I'm Sherry Preston. President Trump says the Pentagon will no longer live stream the firing squad execution of Fort Hood shooter Nidal Hassan in December. Defense Secretary Pete Hegseth had announced earlier this month the execution would be public. Police in suburban Chicago say they thwarted a mass shooting. A man from Palatine, Illinois, plotting to shoot up a Hindu temple, says Police Chief William Nord.
2: The offender has since been charged with making a terrorist threat, a Class X felony, and a weapons-related felony. He appeared in court yesterday, and the judge ordered him to be detained.
1: The offender charged with weapons offenses and making terrorist threats. Wholesale inflation rose more than expected last month on a big jump in fuel costs. Rising prices, part of a bigger economic challenge for millions of Americans heading into the upcoming midterms. Pope Leo working again from his hospital room after lung surgery, according to a statement from the Vatican. This is ABC News. October is Breast Cancer Awareness Month, and as ABC's Rebecca Jarvis reports, there's new technology that could help doctors determine whether someone's breast cancer will return.
3: It's called Tumor Site Risk. It's just received FDA clearance. The technology uses AI to analyze an existing breast MRI to help estimate the risk of a woman's cancer returning 5 or even 10 years later. And here's what that actually looks like. The AI examines the tumor and the surrounding tissues, then it generates a personalized report classifying a patient as low, intermediate, or high risk.
1: An arrest in the cold case disappearance of Michelle Parker, who went on the People's Court over a decade ago, trying to settle a dispute with her ex-husband, Dale Smith, over a $5,000 engagement ring.
4: He gets pretty malicious and vindictive, and he's a mean person, especially when he's been drinking.
1: That was her on the show, and she disappeared shortly after that. Police had suspected the husband, and recent DNA testing led to Smith's arrest. Sherry Preston, ABC News.
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0: Good afternoon at 3 minutes after 12 noon. Looking at mostly sunny skies outside our studios here in Burnsville, where it's now 77 degrees. That's up from a low this morning of 57. Other area weather stations reporting 77 degrees in Marshall, 75 in Spruce Pine, 78 in Bakersville. We have 75 at CeeLo. Pensacola reporting 71. Up in Boone, it's now 78. Asheville reporting 77 with fair skies. And Morganton reporting fair skies and 84 degrees. Let's check in now with Grant Skinner at the North Carolina News Network Weather Center for our forecast.
13: In the northern mountains for the rest of our Thursday, we'll have plenty of sunshine with highs reaching the upper 70s to around 80 degrees. We're then mostly clear overnight and through Friday morning. Temperatures will stay mild, only dropping to the mid to upper 50s. We'll see plenty of sunshine on Friday, and highs will reach the mid to upper 70s by the afternoon. We'll have a chance for showers overnight Friday into early Saturday. We're breezy with highs in the low 50s Saturday. I'm meteorologist Grant Skinner in the NCN Weather Center.
0: Thanks, Grant, for that look at the forecast. Stay with us up next in our local news. 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We'll have details coming up in our local news.
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6: NCN News. I'm Bruce Farrell. A federal grand jury indicting at least 10 people on charges of falsely claiming citizenship and unlawful voting as a non-citizen in North Carolina's 2024 election. The defendants appeared in court today, the same day that early voting starts statewide. U.S. Attorney Ellis Boyle, whose office covers the Eastern District of North Carolina, meeting with reporters today. President Trump announcing the Pentagon will no longer live stream the execution of Fort Hood shooter Nawal Malik Hassan. The decision comes after bipartisan criticism and Vice President J.D. Vance's comments that he wouldn't watch it. A new poll looks at the mood of the electorate with weeks to go before Election Day. Here's Nada Warder.
15: A strong majority of voters surveyed by the Associated Press and the NORC Center for Public Affairs Research say they're looking for a major change in November's midterm elections, saying President Donald Trump has fallen short at home and abroad. Voters are deeply frustrated with Trump and his leadership, and only about a third of registered voters who responded to the poll have a very or somewhat favorable view of Trump. 80% disapprove of how Trump is handling the cost of living. About 75% disapprove of his performance on the economy. Donna Warder, Washington.
6: North Carolina State Fair getting underway each year. The Department of Agriculture takes efforts to ensure everyone is safe and everything's moving smoothly. The person at the helm of those efforts is Chief Anthony Prignano, Chief of Police for the NC Agriculture Department and Consumer Services.
16: Have some great folks with North Carolina Highway Patrol, and they work the traffic on the highways and all the incoming roads, and they do a phenomenal job in getting the traffic in.
6: Pope Leo is working from the hospital after doctors reported his lung has recovered well from surgery. Leo met with a top aide, resuming his duties. The 71-year-old pontiff had surgery on Tuesday to remove a cancerous nodule in his lung. 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
12: 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Early voting for the November the 3rd election begins today. In Mitchell County, early voting will be available at the Board of Elections office, in the Historical Courthouse in Bakersville, and the Spruce Pine Fire Department. Weekday hours are 8 a.m. to 7:30 p.m., with additional voting on Saturday, October 31st, from 8 until 3 p.m. In Yancey County, early voting will take place at the Board of Elections office on East U.S. Highway 19E Bypass in Burnsville. Weekday hours are 8 a.m. to 7:30 p.m. Saturday voting will be available October the 24th from 9 a.m. to 1 p.m. and October 31st from 8 a.m. to 3 p.m. Voters must present a valid photo ID when voting in person. I'm Michael Dardell for WKYK News.
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0: 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That's 208-3578. Now, we had a submission that was dropped off. They wrote on a Wounded Warriors Project notepad, couple of Mercury marquees, and did not include a phone number. Now, if that is you, if you'll just submit your phone number, let us know that's to go with the Mercury marquees. We'll get that on the radio in case someone is listening, waiting for the items to be read. That's the reason they've not been on the program so far, because you can't read items and not tell people how to get in touch with you. So on with our next item. 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

0: 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Also, 2 Shetland ewes, a mother and daughter pair. 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Come from very sweet, well-behaved parents and have been. 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They'll be ready to go. They're actually ready to go now to their new home. Come from very sweet, well-behaved parents and have been around and well-loved by children. 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

Martha Diane Hudgens entered into rest on Thursday, October 8th at her home, surrounded by her loving family. She was preceded in death by her beloved daddy, Edgel Briggs, and her nephew, Jonathan Pritchard. Left to cherish her memory is her husband of 44 years, Otis Hudgens, sons Chris Hudgens and wife Trish of Burnsville, and Ethan Hudgens and wife Nikki of the Crabtree community. Grandchildren Levi, Jeremiah, Lily, Elijah, and Jacob Hudgens, Dom, Ben, and Drew, mother Carlos Briggs of Burnsville, brothers Stanley Briggs and wife Cynthia, and Randy Briggs and wife Katie of Burnsville, sisters Wilma Wilhoit and husband Bill of South Carolina, Beverly Wilson and husband Jerry of Burnsville, Violet Whitson and husband Mike of Marion, Regina Carroll and husband Darren of Spruce Pine, many nieces and nephews also survive. A visitation will be held from 5 to 7 p.m. tonight at Holcomb Brothers Funeral Home. Funeral services will be held at 2 p.m. on Friday in the chapel of Holcomb Brothers Funeral Home with Pastors Coy Willard and David Green officiating. Burial will follow in the Clifton Briggs Cemetery. Following the burial, the family invites you to the home of Louise Briggs for a meal and fellowship. The family would like to say a very special thank you to all her sisters and niece Melinda Mitchell for all their love, help, and support during these difficult weeks. Holcomb Brothers Funeral Home is respectfully serving the Hudgens family. This has been the obituary for Martha Diane Hudgens, who passed away on Thursday, October 8th. Deborah Ann McRoby, age 67, of Burnsville, went home to be with the Lord October 11th. She is the daughter of the late Frank and Justina Gilley. She was also preceded in death by her sister Ramona Baker and brother Sam Boone. Born August 12, 1959, in Yancey County, she is survived by her children Nellie McManus of Maryland, Shelley Ledford of Burnsville, and Jonathan McRoby of Burnsville. Her grandchildren, Aaron Stewart, Trent McManus, Dalton McManus, Logan Ledford, Ethan McRoby, Catalea, Sophia, Michael, and Brooklyn, seven great-grandchildren, her brother Mike Gilley, and special friends Christy and Shane, and many other extended family and friends. Deborah's life was filled with family memories and moments of laughter that will not soon be forgotten. Though she will be deeply missed, the stories shared, jokes remembered, and the love she leaves behind will continue to bring comfort to those who mourn her passing. The family extends its sincere appreciation for the kindness, love, and support shown during this difficult time. Carolina Cremation Center is respectfully serving the McRoby family. This has been the obituary for Deborah Ann McRoby, age 67, of Burnsville, who passed away on October 11th. This obituary, a courtesy of Holcomb Brothers Funeral Home. Tommy Lee Twiggs, age 68, of Newland, passed away on Monday, October 12th, at his home surrounded by his loving family. He was born on August 27, 1958, in Asheville, to the late Brown and Alva Lee Twiggs. He was also preceded in death by his wife, Sana Annie Twiggs, maternal grandmother, Viola Webb, and his son, Jonathan Hughes. Tommy leaves behind a loving family, including his son, James Hughes, and wife, Stephanie of Newland, grandchildren, Brittany and Austin Hicks, Harley and Tristan Throckmorton, Riley Hughes and Haley Hughes, and great-grandchildren Skylar, Maverick, and Avalyn Hicks. He is also survived by his sisters, Ronita McKinney and husband Dwayne of Spruce Pine, Donna Wilson and husband Steve of Rising Sun, Maryland, and Janine Turbyfield of Newland, his aunt Evelyn Hughes of Roaring Creek, his uncle Burton Barney Webb and wife Ann of Cranberry, two nephews, several cousins, and his best friend Mark Stout and wife Sherry also survive. His presence will be deeply missed, but the memories he leaves behind will live on in the hearts of those who loved him.
The family would like to extend their heartfelt gratitude to Hospice and Home Care of the Blue Ridge, especially Susan, Annabeth, Lisa, case manager Pam, and his camp worker Danielle Yelton for the kindness, care, and compassion she provided. Arrangements will be announced at a later date. This has been the obituary for Tommy Lee Twiggs, age 68, of Newland, who passed away on Monday.

0: The obituary column of the year is presented each day by Holcomb Brothers Funeral Home of Burnsville.
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2: And now it's time for Community Calendar, and we'll get started by sending out happy birthday wishes to people in our community who are celebrating birthdays today. Happy birthday to Steve Brown, Diane Hilliard, Earl Honeycutt, Joni Hughes, David Mooney, Garrison McGee, Keith Presnell, Nancy Smith, and Joey Stout, Sheila Sockwell, Jennifer Turner, Tiffany Williams, Rodney Wise, and Alice Witt. Happy birthday. On the school sports schedule for today, we have just one game, and it's volleyball at the high schools, Tuscola at Madison with a 6:30 start. Tomorrow night in varsity football action, we have Avery at Hendersonville, Owen at Madison, and Mountain Heritage at Mitchell. All these games kick off at 7:30 tomorrow night. If you can't be there tomorrow night at Mitchell to cheer on our local teams, join us for live coverage right here on WKYK. 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Some other events taking place in the area. Would like for military veterans to know that they can now get free cases of water and MREs by calling this local phone number, 284-9301. That's 284-9301. 284-9301. At the Sergeant E. Randolph Chapter 57 DAV wanted us to let veterans know that that is available to them. The best tasting honey in Mitchell, Avery, and Yancey County will be determined tonight at Home Place Beer Company in downtown Burnsville from 6 to 8 p.m. at the 11th Annual Malin Black Jar Honey Contest. You're invited to do a blind taste test. A free blind taste test of honey varieties entered by area beekeepers. Those who want to be official judges and cast their vote to pick the winners can do so with a $10 donation to raise money for the educational efforts of the Bee Club. They'll also have a silent auction featuring a variety of goods and services donated by area merchants. And all honey entered in the contest is judged on taste alone. Entries are wrapped in black coverings to allow a blind taste test. Any area beekeeper can enter the honey produced in 2026. For full details on how to enter and more information, visit TokaneBeekeepers.net. All proceeds benefit educational work on behalf of bees and bee habitats in our region. The Artisan League of Little Switzerland's Fall Arts and Crafts Market is coming up Friday and Saturday from 10 to 4 at Geneva Hall in Little Switzerland, featuring locally made jewelry, artwork, pottery, baked goods, candles, wood carvings, fiber arts, and more. Yancey County Cooperative Extension, in cooperation with the Center for Pioneer Life, is presenting autumn and Christmas wreath making classes. The autumn wreath class will be held Saturday from 10 until noon and October 22nd from 5:30 to 7:30 p.m. The Christmas wreath making class will be held November 14th from 10 till noon and November 19th from 5:30 to 7:30 p.m. All classes will be held at the Center for Pioneer Life at 134 Joe Young Road in Burnsville. Cost for the workshop is $10 to defray the cost of supplies. To reserve your spot, call 682-6186. That's 682-6186. A free community shredding event will take place at Webb Funeral Home on Wednesday, October 21st from 11 till 2. The community members are invited to safely dispose of confidential documents during this shredding event, absolutely free. Webb Funeral Home is located at 128 Roan Road in Spruce Pine. Gather your crew and join the third annual Top to Toe 5K on October 24th at 9 a.m. The point-to-point course is a unique gravel-to-pavement descent from the top of the surface mine at Chalk Mountain to the bottom of the Toe River Valley in downtown Spruce Pine. Run or walk. Cost is $35. All proceeds benefit the Mitchell County Chamber of Commerce. And that wraps up today's community calendar.
3: I'm Amber Westall-Briggs, raised right here on South Tow River in Yancey County, and I'm excited to be running for Yancey County Commissioner. Commissioners have a responsibility to answer questions when the public is concerned about higher taxes, poor business decisions, and partisan politics. I'm running alongside Landon Beaver and Carol Golightly because we are supported by a party who trusts our capabilities, intelligence, and service to community. We are not told how to vote or what to say because it benefits the party. Vote for someone who will ask hard questions, paid for by the Yancey County Democrats.
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2: Kenrick Ross Beck, age 17, a brilliant mind, a beautiful soul, an extraordinary life lost on October 7th. Born on March 27, 2009 in Boca Raton, Florida, and raised in Burnsville, Kenrick was a compassionate young man whose presence touched everyone he met. Those who knew him remember not only his intellect, but also his depth, warmth, steady presence, and his open heart. His life, though far too short, was filled with an effervescent sense of wisdom fueled by a fervent love for learning. Kenrick fast-tracked his education through Mayland Early College, set to graduate valedictorian, and on his way to earning his associate's degree. His heart was full of kindness and generosity, giving his time to his church and to young people who looked up to him. He was always ready to lend a hand, to listen, and stepped up to volunteer in his community whenever the opportunity presented itself. Kenrick is survived by his mother, April Beck, who is his advocate, greatest supporter, and his constant source of unconditional love, along with his grandparents, Chris and Chuck Carlson, an extended family in North Carolina, Florida, and Georgia. He will be profoundly missed by his family, friends, co-workers, and community. A celebration of Kenrick's life will be held on Saturday, October 24th. The family will receive friends and loved ones from 11:30 a.m. until 12:45 p.m. The service will follow at 1 o'clock at Spruce Pine United Methodist Church at 11090 South 226 Highway, Spruce Pine, North Carolina, 28777. Reverend Holly Cobb McKim will officiate. 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This has been the obituary for Kenrick Ross Beck, age 17, who passed away on October 7th.
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2: ABC News, I'm Deborah Rodriguez. President Trump now says the public will not be able to witness the death of the former Army psychiatrist who staged a mass shooting at a base in Texas. ABC's Jim Ryan.
3: The president has posted on Truth Social that executing Nidal Hassan publicly might be a deterrent to future terrorist acts, but adds that it will not be live streamed. An ABC News Ipsos poll finds that a slim majority of Americans believe that Hassan should be put to death for killing 13 people at Fort Hood in 2009, but fewer than one in five think it should be live streamed.
2: Police near Chicago say they've thwarted a mass shooting at a Hindu temple just moments before a 19-year-old intended to carry out a plan to kill as many minorities as possible. Police chief says a co-worker at a fast food restaurant tipped off police. His doctors say Pope Leo continues his recovery from Tuesday's surgery to remove a cancerous node. Still no word on whether the cancer has spread. This is ABC News. October is Breast Cancer Awareness Month, and there's a new technology that could help doctors determine whether someone's breast cancer will return. More from ABC's Rebecca Jarvis.
4: It's called Tumor Site Risk. It's just received FDA clearance. The technology uses AI to analyze an existing breast MRI to help estimate the risk of a woman's cancer returning 5 or even 10 years later. And here's what that actually looks like. The AI examines the tumor and the surrounding tissues. Then it generates a personalized report classifying a patient as low, intermediate, or high risk.
2: Harry and Meghan made their first appearance together since moving back to the UK, ABC's Lama Hassan in London.
5: The couple visiting a recording studio and food bank in Nottingham. A crowd of 100 or so cheering them. Today's trip, a more muted affair than when they visited the town after announcing their engagement back in 2017.
2: Deborah Rodriguez, ABC News.
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13: High pressure remains in place today, keeping us dry with plenty of sunshine and warm. We'll stay warm into our Friday as well. Then we'll see cooling temperatures into this weekend with a better chance for rain with breezy conditions. Mostly sunny for the rest of the day with highs reaching the upper 70s to around 80. We're then mostly clear overnight and through Friday morning. Temperatures drop to the mid to upper 50s. We're in the mid to upper 70s Friday, then we'll drop to the low 50s for highs Saturday. I'm meteorologist Grant Skinner in the NCN Weather Center.
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Do you do that? Yeah, good for you. Me? No. And while you're at it, don't forget the little console thing in between the seats. Oh, is that where that thing was?

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pipe was white, it was 18 feet from the bow to the stern light. Second hand from a dealer in Atlanta, I rode up with Daddy when he went there to get her.

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7: In the Northern Mountains for the rest of our Thursday, we'll have plenty of sunshine with highs reaching the upper 70s to around 80 degrees. We're then mostly clear overnight and through Friday morning. Temperatures will stay mild, only dropping to the mid to upper 50s. We'll see plenty of sunshine on Friday, and highs will reach the mid to upper 70s by the afternoon. We'll have a chance for showers overnight Friday into early Saturday. We're breezy with highs in the low 50s Saturday. I'm meteorologist Grant Skinner in the NCN Weather Center.
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8: 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Helloween is helping to put the joy of reading into the hands of Mitchell County children. This year, Helloween is expanding its partnership with Mitchell County Schools, providing 12 brand new books to every pre-K through second grade student throughout the 2026-27 school year. The first 4 books will be given out this October, kicking off Helloween 2026. And by the end of the year, more than 12,000 books valued at over $120,000 will be in the hands of local children. Helloween, helping to put the joy of reading into the hands of children.
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1: Well, my daddy left home when I was 3, and he didn't leave much to Ma and me. Just this old guitar and an empty bottle of booze. 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Well, he must have thought that it was quite a joke, and it got a lot of laughs from lots of folks. Seems I had to fight my whole life through. Some gal would giggle and I'd get red, and some guy'd laugh and I'd bust his head. 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

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I tell you, I fought tougher men, but I really can't remember when. He kicked like a mule and he bit like a crocodile. I heard him laugh and then I heard him cussing. He went for his gun and I pulled mine first. 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He said, son, this world is rough, and if a man's gonna make it, he's gotta be tough. And I know I wouldn't be there to help you along. So I give you that name, and I said goodbye. I knew you'd have to get tough or die. And it's that name that helped to make you strong. Yeah. He said, now you just fought one hell of a fight, and I know you hate me, and you got the right to kill me now, and I wouldn't blame you if you do. 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

0: 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And if I ever have a son, I think I'm gonna name him Bill or George, anything but Sue. 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
1: bad. How does it get any better? Johnny Cash and a boy named Sue. A boy named Shotgun here. How you doing? 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
1: ABC News, I'm Deborah Rodriguez. In case you needed it, there's more evidence. Prices are soaring and there's no end in sight. ABC's Jim Ryan.
2: The Producer Price Index offers a glimpse at what consumers will be paying for goods and services in the near future. The Bureau of Labor Statistics says the PPI soared 1.3% in September, more than double the consensus. Half of the September increase in the index for final demand goods can be traced to the price of gasoline, which jumped more than 20% last month.
1: President Trump changed his mind about live streaming the execution of a former Army psychiatrist by firing squad. The president now saying the public will not be able to watch the death of Nidal Hassan, who staged a mass shooting at Texas Fort Hood in 2009. His doctors say Pope Leo continues to recover from Tuesday's surgery to remove a nodule on his lung. Cancerous, still no word on whether that cancer has spread or whether the pontiff will need more treatment. This is ABC News. The usual rules of winter weather will not apply this year. ABC's Wayne Cabot has the news from government scientists.
3: Never have we seen Pacific waters this warm. Factoring in that El Nino phenomenon, scientists at NOAA, the National Oceanic and Atmospheric Administration, see our weather playing out this way until at least March 1st. Stormier across the south, helping offset the drought, but at the risk of flooding and mudslides. Warmer across the north, even Alaska. If that holds, that'll take some of the bite out of heating bills. Experts caution these are probabilities, not outright predictions. They won't even venture a guess about snowfall. Wayne Cabot, ABC News.
1: Last winter was a nightmare for skiers out west, with all-time records for low snowpacks, and so fewer people are buying ski passes. Vail Resort's profit was about half of what it was a year earlier. Markets are higher this hour. I'm Deborah Rodriguez, ABC News.
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11: High pressure remains in place today, keeping us dry with plenty of sunshine and warm. We'll stay warm into our Friday as well. Then we'll see cooling temperatures into this weekend with a better chance for rain with breezy conditions. Mostly sunny for the rest of the day with highs reaching the upper 70s to around 80. We're then mostly clear overnight and through Friday morning. Temperatures drop to the mid to upper 50s. We're in the mid to upper 70s Friday, then we'll drop to the low 50s for highs Saturday. I'm meteorologist Grant Skinner in the NCN Weather Center.
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Johnny Tucker, Love Me Like You Used To, Not Like You've Known Me Forever, Real Country. All right, be honest with yourself. When was the last time you used a payphone? 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

0: Blake and Lenny being real country. Every Halloween, kids hit the streets and come home with a haul of candy favorites like Snickers, Reese's, and Skittles. But once the top-tier treats are gone at the bottom of the bag, you're usually left staring at the mysterious leftovers in there like Werther's Originals, which actually rock. Milk Duds, they're pretty good too. Cinnamon Jawbreakers, I'll pass. Tootsie Rolls and the old fan favorite Candy Corn. I'll pass on the Candy Corn. Give me those two.
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6: 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The Amber Jack. Dine in or take out. 447 Highway 19E across from the former Westside Rental. Open Tuesday through Saturday, the Amber Jack.
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1: 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For Thanksgiving, Google finds that prices are lowest about 34 days beforehand, which is October 23rd. And for Christmas, prices are lowest about 56 days out, which is going to be October 30th. 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
6: In the Northern Mountains for the rest of our Thursday, we'll have plenty of sunshine with highs reaching the upper 70s to around 80 degrees. We're then mostly clear overnight and through Friday morning. Temperatures will stay mild, only drop into the mid to upper 50s. We'll see plenty of sunshine on Friday, and highs will reach the mid to upper 70s by the afternoon. Then we'll have a chance for showers overnight Friday into early Saturday. We're breezy with highs in the low 50s Saturday. I'm meteorologist Grant Skinner in the NCN Weather Center.
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9: 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Helloween is helping to put the joy of reading into the hands of Mitchell County children. This year, Helloween is expanding its partnership with Mitchell County Schools, providing 12 brand new books to every pre-K through second grade student throughout the 2026-27 school year. The first 4 books will be given out this October, kicking off Helloween 2026. And by the end of the year, more than 12,000 books valued at over $120,000 will be in the hands of local children. Helloween, helping to put the joy of reading into the hands of children.
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1: ABC News, I'm Deborah Rodriguez. Police near Chicago are detailing an alleged plan by a 19-year-old to stage a mass shooting at a place of worship in Aurora, Illinois. Officials say someone he worked with a fast food restaurant, called in a tip. ABC's Alex Mullen.
2: The suspect is alleged to have said that he actually traveled to that Hindu temple in Aurora with his gun, his AR-style rifle, and 300 rounds of ammunition, as well as tactical gear, and that he was pointing his gun at one point at a man, but his gun jammed, and then he decided to leave that temple. Now, that's all according to those statements from that Taco Bell co-worker of this individual.
1: President Trump changing his mind about allowing the public to watch the execution of a former Army psychiatrist by firing squad. He says Nidal Hassan's death at Fort Hood will not be live streamed. Ousted Venezuelan leader Nicolas Maduro and his wife in a New York courtroom pleading not guilty to new charges of torturing people. This is ABC News. A major attack on the government palace in Yemen has killed and injured several workers. The rebels in that country, the Houthis, immediately claimed responsibility. They consider Yemen's government to be a puppet of the Saudis. Ukraine's president plans to resume strikes on Russian oil and gas facilities. Bill Taylor is former Ukrainian ambassador to the U.S.
3: The Russians are no longer moving forward on the battlefield. And so now the Ukrainians are going after the exports and the oil refineries. And that's a real pressure point for Putin. And the goal is to pressure Putin to come to the table for a ceasefire.
1: U.S. oil prices up 3%. A blood clot will sideline Philadelphia Eagles quarterback Jalen Hurts. He took a cleat to his calf area 2 weeks ago. Now we're finding out he will be out for Sunday, at least. Deborah Rodriguez, ABC News.
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12: High pressure remains in place today, keeping us dry with plenty of sunshine and warm. We'll stay warm into our Friday as well. Then we'll see cooling temperatures into this weekend with a better chance for rain with breezy conditions. Mostly sunny for the rest of the day with highs reaching the upper 70s to around 80. We're then mostly clear overnight and through Friday morning. Temperatures drop to the mid to upper 50s. We're in the mid to upper 70s Friday, then we'll drop to the low 50s for highs Saturday. I'm meteorologist Grant Skinner in the NCN Weather Center.
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0: Times are ticking. Oh, yes, it is.
1: And it always has been. Schmiel, Country Shotgun Taylor here, October 15th. 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
5: In the Northern Mountains for the rest of our Thursday, we'll have plenty of sunshine with highs reaching the upper 70s to around 80 degrees. We're then mostly clear overnight and through Friday morning. Temperatures will stay mild, only dropping to the mid to upper 50s. We'll see plenty of sunshine on Friday, and highs will reach the mid to upper 70s by the afternoon. Then we'll have a chance for showers overnight Friday into early Saturday. We're breezy with highs in the low 50s Saturday. I'm meteorologist Grant Skinner in the NCN Weather Center.
6: 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Helloween is helping to put the joy of reading into the hands of Mitchell County children. This year, Helloween is expanding its partnership with Mitchell County Schools, providing 12 brand new books to every pre-K through second grade student throughout the 2026-27 school year. The first 4 books will be given out this October, kicking off Helloween 2026. And by the end of the year, more than 12,000 books valued at over $120,000 will be in the hands of local children. Helloween, helping to put the joy of reading into the hands of children.
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0: George Hamilton IV in Abilene, Real Country, Shotgun Taylor here. How you doing? You ready for the weekend? Me? Oh, thanks for asking, but
1: do you have to ask?
0: More singles, it says here, are swapping dinner and drinks for breakfast or coffee dates. They say breakfast dates feel less stressful, more affordable, and they leave room for the date to continue if things are going well. I'll have a 4-egg omelet, please, double cheese, and don't skimp on the corned beef hash.
2: Here's the deal. 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
1: ABC News, I'm Deborah Rodriguez. The economy and oil top of mind as Ukraine's President Zelensky now says his forces will continue their plan to hit Russian oil and gas plants. It follows Russian strikes on Ukrainian infrastructure as President Trump loses interest in helping Ukraine. Bill Taylor, former Ukrainian ambassador to the U.S.
2: If all that support disappears, it's bad for the Ukrainians, there's no doubt. Ukrainians do depend on the United States for intelligence, but since it has been pretty clear that the United States has been untrustworthy on some of these issues, the Ukrainians have started looking for other areas, other places that they can get intelligence. And so that's not a full dependence on the United States.
1: Wholesale inflation's risen to levels not seen in 4 years. And if you drive a 2015 or 16 Genesis, Hyundai says it can arrange a fix for a potential fire hazard linked to a flaw in the seat motor. This is ABC News. Hyundai is working to repair a problem that may have caused some of its cars to catch fire, ABC's Wayne Cabot reports.
3: Hyundai is aware of two fires linked to a flaw in the seat motor. When the driver hits the switch, it stays on. The motor overheats, and in time, there's a risk of fire. Until they could arrange a fix for these 2015 and 2016 Genesis models and 2017 through 2020 Genesis G80s, well, drivers are being advised to park outside, away from other vehicles or structures. Expect to receive a recall notice within 2 months. Wayne Cabot, ABC News.
1: A man's under arrest for allegedly threatening to kill Supreme Court justices and ICE officers. A 66-year-old from Newcastle, Delaware, is accused of making posts on Blue Sky and Substack, describing his desire to learn the roots of Supreme Court justices and, quote, give them a little scare. He also talked of organizing a militia. I'm Deborah Rodriguez, ABC News.
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12: High pressure remains in place today, keeping us dry with plenty of sunshine and warm. We'll stay warm into our Friday as well. Then we'll see cooling temperatures into this weekend with a better chance for rain with breezy conditions. Mostly sunny for the rest of the day with highs reaching the upper 70s to around 80. We're then mostly clear overnight and through Friday morning. Temperatures drop to the mid to upper 50s. We're in the mid to upper 70s Friday, then we'll drop to the low 50s for highs Saturday. I'm meteorologist Grant Skinner in the NCN Weather Center.
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14: 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Halloween is helping to put the joy of reading into the hands of Mitchell County children. This year, Halloween is expanding its partnership with Mitchell County Schools, providing 12 brand new books to every pre-K through second grade student throughout the 2026-27 school year. The first four books will be given out this October, kicking off Halloween 2026. And by the end of the year, more than 12,000 books valued at over $120,000 will be in the hands of local children. Halloween, helping to put the joy of reading into the hands of children.
11: There's a special food pantry giveaway coming up this Saturday from 11 to 1. That's going to be at Shoal Creek Church. So just come on down, spread the word to all those who may be in need of that. That food pantry giveaway, Shoal Creek Church this Saturday from 11 to 1. Also now, MY Life Center, that's Mitchell Yancey Life Center, they're in need of baby formula at this time. They say any and all kinds and amounts would be greatly appreciated. So help out a great cause with the MY Life Center in need of that baby formula right now.
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Real country, yes, indeed. From our, well, you knew sooner or later this was going to happen, file. 3D printed meat might be a thing, and real soon, too. 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

0: Jason Aldean and Amarillo Sky in Real Country. Shoppers in the Northeast will soon see 3D printed meat in supermarket aisles before the end of the year. 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
4: 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That's October the 24th.
5: In the Northern Mountains for the rest of our Thursday, we'll have plenty of sunshine with highs reaching the upper 70s to around 80 degrees. We're then mostly clear overnight and through Friday morning. Temperatures will stay mild, only dropping to the mid to upper 50s. We'll see plenty of sunshine on Friday, and highs will reach the mid to upper 70s by the afternoon. We'll have a chance for showers overnight Friday into early Saturday. We're breezy with highs in the low 50s Saturday. I'm meteorologist Grant Skinner in the NCN Weather Center.
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7: 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Helloween is helping to put the joy of reading into the hands of Mitchell County children. This year, Helloween is expanding its partnership with Mitchell County Schools, providing 12 brand new books to every pre-K through second grade student throughout the 2026-27 school year. The first 4 books will be given out this October, kicking off Helloween 2026. And by the end of the year, more than 12,000 books valued at over $120,000 will be in the hands of local children. Helloween, helping to put the joy of reading into the hands of children.
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1: ABC News, I'm Deborah Rodriguez. 3 weeks to go before the midterms, and President Trump is trying to win over voters who say they're frustrated with the high cost of living, tariffs, and the war in Iran. ABC's Karen Travers.
2: When you look at those numbers that we saw yesterday with the new inflation rate and what is driving it right now with an increase in gas prices, but also some of the other policies of this administration, including that tariff policy, it is driving the inflation rate. But the administration continues to point to other indicators and say that these policies are not what is driving it, that they inherited a mess, but the inflation rate is up 2.8% from right after the president took office.
1: Markets closed higher across the board, Dow up 556. An AI-powered tool called Tumor Site Risk could help doctors determine whether someone's breast cancer will return. The FDA has already cleared it for clinical use. This is ABC News. An alleged assault at a fraternity house on the campus of the University of Chicago. The college says it has a person of interest from outside the university. The victim was allegedly locked in a bathroom during the assault as her friends tried to get her out. New AI technology could help determine if someone's breast cancer will return. Here's ABC's Rebecca Jarvis.
3: In a study of more than 2,100 patients, those classified as high risk had more than three times the risk of their cancer returning compared to those with a low risk. And why does this matter? Because doctors can now use this information to land on treatment options, plan surgeries, help patients get the best care available, and avoid potentially significant side effects.
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10: Good afternoon. At 3 minutes after 5 o'clock, it has been a gorgeous fall day all day long today here in Burnsville, and it's a hot 84 degrees currently outside our studios with sunshine, which is just 1 degree cooler than our high today of 85, and our low this morning dropped down to 57 degrees. In our forecast, we're expecting mostly clear skies tonight with overnight lows in the upper 50s, and we'll see some fog develop in the morning. Otherwise, sunshine Friday with highs in the upper 70s, then turning mostly cloudy at night with showers likely for the evening hours, along with breezy conditions and cooler temperatures with lows dropping to the upper 30s overnight as a cold front begins to affect our weather for the weekend. We'll see winds gusting up to 50 miles per hour overnight Friday. Saturday, we'll see partly sunny skies with a chance of rain showers in the morning, then mostly sunny for the afternoon, breezy and much cooler, highs only in the upper 40s with winds gusting up to 50 miles per hour, decreasing somewhat in the afternoon, then mostly clear and cold at night with overnight lows around 30, and sunny for Sunday, highs in mid-50s. Things begin to warm up a little bit on Monday with sunshine, highs in the lower 60s. Coming up, we got John Anderson and Tracy Lawrence right now. Here's Kenny Chesney with his latest Remember Me That Way.

John Anderson with Black Sheep. Ahead of that, we heard from Kenny Chesney, Remember Me That Way. It's 11 minutes after 5. Well, Tracy Lawrence is going to be hosting the Mission Possible Turkey Fry coming up on Tuesday, November 24th at the Nashville Fairgrounds. This year's event aims to feed 32,000 people in need through the preparation of 2,000 cooked turkeys and distribution of an additional 2,000 frozen turkeys through the Nashville Rescue Mission, surrounding county school systems, and boots-on-the-ground community organizations who provide for those in need. So kudos to Tracy Lawrence.

0: 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Open Tuesday through Saturday, the Amber Jack.
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0: Helloween is helping to put the joy of reading into the hands of Mitchell County children. 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The first 4 books will be given out this October, kicking off Helloween 2026. And by the end of the year, more than 12,000 books valued at over $120,000 will be in the hands of local children. Helloween, helping to put the joy of reading into the hands of children.
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3: It's now 17 minutes after 5 and a hot 84 degrees outside our studios here in Burnsville. Coming up at 5:30 in our local news, early voting begins today. We'll have details about that and more coming up at 5:30 in our local news. In our forecast for tonight, we're expecting mostly clear skies with lows in the upper 50s and areas of fog tomorrow morning, otherwise sunny with highs in the upper 70s, and a cold front moves through the area Friday night, bringing temperatures overnight at around freezing and below for the weekend.
4: NCN Sports, I'm Jeff Hamlin. Former East Carolina Pirate Gavin Williams has earned the win for the Cleveland Guardians in Game 3 of the American League Championship Series. Williams struck out 9 over 5 innings this afternoon as Cleveland defeated Tampa Bay 3-2. Take a 2-1 lead in the best-of-7 series at Progressive Field. Petey Halpin had the game-winning 2-run home run in the 5th. East Carolina football faces UAB tonight in Birmingham. The Pirates coming off a win over Rice, and ECU has defeated UAB 7 straight times. ECU head coach Blake Carroll says playing 3 games over a period of 12 days will test his team.
5: That's about toughness. That's about, you know, who we really are. And can we handle tough times? And tough people can. So we're going to find out, you know, just how mentally and physically tough we are.
4: UNC Wilmington, the pick to win the Coastal Athletic Association in men's basketball this afternoon at Coastal Media Days. The Seahawks received 11 of the 13 first-place votes in Richmond, Virginia. Elon has been selected to finish 8th. Campbell was 12th. North Carolina A&T picked to finish last in the 13-team league. Seahawks center Patrick Wesley, the Coastal Athletic Association preseason player of the year. Seahawks head coach Takeo Siddle says that Wesley can be a major contributor.
6: Very proud of him for his level of conditioning. Like, he's really improved his conditioning. He looks different, moving different. We expect a big year out of him.
4: Wake Forest will face South Carolina in an exhibition in Rock Hill, South Carolina tonight. This is Wake's second and final preseason game. The Philadelphia Eagles will be without quarterback Jalen Hurts when they face the Carolina Panthers on Sunday. Hurts has a superficial blood clot in his right calf. It was discovered last Thursday. Tanner McKee will start for Philadelphia. Coming up tonight, the Milwaukee Brewers could clinch its first league championship since 1982, Game 4 of the National League Championship Series between Milwaukee and the Los Angeles Dodgers at Dodger Stadium, with Milwaukee leading 3-0. ESPN reports the college football playoff is nearing a deal to expand to 24 teams. The new format would start next year and is expected

0: those. That's Sports. I'm Jeff Hamlin on NCN.
1: It's time once again for our local birthday shout out. Happy birthday wishes go out locally tonight to Steve Brown, Diane Hilliard and Earl Honeycutt, Joni Hughes and David Mooney, Garrison McGee, Betty McKinney, Keith Presnell and Nancy Smith, Joey Stout, Sheila Sockwell, Jennifer Turner, Tiffany Williams, Rodney Wise and Alice Witt. Happy birthday. And they share birthdays with singers Barry McGuire, J.C. Velasquez, Keisha Cole and Kimberly Schlappman of Little Big Town, actors Larry Miller and Gia Burns, actress Vanessa Marsal, and Baseball Hall of Famer Jim Palmer. They're all blowing out birthday candles today as well. And it was 15 years ago today, on their special day, October 15th, 2011, that Toby Keith hit the top spot on Billboard's Country Singles Chart with Made in America.

That's Ella Langley with Weren't For The Wind. You know, you can't call yourself real country if you don't play Alan Jackson. Here he is taking you up to news time with Chattahoochee.

0: NCN News, I'm Bruce Farrell. President Donald Trump announcing the Pentagon will no longer live stream the execution of Fort Hood shooter Nedal Malik Hassan. The decision comes after bipartisan criticism and Vice President J.D. Vance's comments that he wouldn't watch it. Federal grand jury indicting at least 10 people on charges of falsely claiming citizenship and unlawful voting by a non-citizen in North Carolina's 2024 elections. The defendants appearing in court the same day that early voting has started. Charlotte Mecklenburg Police Chief Estella Patterson says three officers have resigned. Three others are expected to be off the force soon amid reports of racist text messages. In an event at Spectrum Arena, Patterson said the messages showed racial and religious bias.
1: I can look to the public and tell you I will hold people accountable for doing their jobs and doing it well. This type of behavior is unacceptable and will not be tolerated in our organization.
0: Patterson said the investigation had its roots in an officer improperly using a flock security camera. The three officers still on the force will go before a review board to determine whether they should be fired. Former Venezuelan President Nicolas Maduro and his wife are in New York federal court. Here's Scott Pringle.
2: A new indictment shows that prosecutors are now charging Maduro and his wife with conspiring to torture political opponents and Americans. This is in addition to drug trafficking charges they already face. The two have been locked up since their capture by the U.S. military in their home back in January. They have pleaded not guilty to accusations they transported thousands of tons of cocaine to the U.S. Maduro was Venezuela's president from 2013 until his capture. In New York, I'm Scott Pringle.
0: State Treasurer Brad Briner is suing Atrium Health over a program promising lower out-of-pocket costs for state health plan members, arguing it's illegal and could cost members and taxpayers more in the long run. 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
3: 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In Mitchell County, early voting will be available at the Board of Elections office, in the Historical Courthouse in Bakersville, and the Spruce Pine Fire Department. Weekday hours are 8 a.m. to 7:30 p.m., with additional voting on Saturday, October 31st, from 8 until 3 p.m. In Yancey County, early voting will take place at the Board of Elections office on East U.S. Highway 19 Bypass in Burnsville. Weekday hours are 8 a.m. to 7:30 p.m., Saturday voting will be available October the 24th from 9 a.m. to 1 p.m. and October 31st from 8 a.m. to 3 p.m. Voters must present a valid photo ID when voting in person. I'm Michael Dardell for WKYK News.
4: It's now 83 degrees outside our studios here in Burnsville at 26 minutes until 6 o'clock. 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And now looking back at today in country music history, 57 years ago today on October 15th, 1969, Johnny Cash won a record-setting five times during the third annual CMA Awards at Nashville's Ryman Auditorium. He took home Entertainer of the Year and Male Vocalist, Album of the Year for Johnny Cash at San Quentin, and Vocal Group with June Carter, and Single of the Year honors for A Boy Named Sue.
5: Well, my daddy left home when I was three, and he didn't leave much to Ma and me, just this old guitar and an empty bottle of booze. Now, I don't blame him because he run and hid, but the meanest thing that he ever did was before he left, he went and named me Sue. Well, he must have thought that it was quite a joke, and it got a lot of laughs from lots of folks. seems I had to fight my whole life through. Some gal would giggle and I'd get red, and some guy'd laugh and I'd bust his head. I'll tell you, life ain't easy for a boy named Sue.

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And I knew that scar on his cheek and his evil eye. He was big and bent and gray and old, and I looked at him and my blood ran.

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I tell you, I fought tougher men, but I really can't remember when. He kicked like a mule and he bit like a crocodile. I heard him laugh and then I heard him cussing. He went for his gun and I pulled mine first. He stood there looking at me and I saw him smile. He said, son, this world is rough, and if a man's gonna make it, he's gotta be tough. And I know I wouldn't be there to help you along. So I give you that name and I said goodbye. I knew you'd have to get tough or die. And it's that name that helped to make you strong. Yeah. He said, now you just fought one hell of a fight, and I know you hate me and you got the right to kill me now, and I wouldn't blame you if you do. 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

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And if I ever have a son, I think I'm gonna name him Bill or George, anything but Sue. 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
0: 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Mountain Heritage Cougar Sports play right here on WKYK. 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
4: Think about this. You may not realize it, but I think it's just about 100% true. At least 15 people in the world love you in some way. A smile from you can bring happiness to anyone, even if they don't especially like you. Every night, someone thinks about you before they go to sleep. You mean the world to someone. If not for you, someone may not be living. You are special and unique. When you think you have no chance of getting what you want, you probably won't get it. But if you trust God to do what's best, and you do what's best, and wait on His time, sooner or later, you'll get it or even something better. When you make the biggest mistake ever, something good can still come from it. When you think the world has turned its back on you, take a look. You most likely turned your back on the world. Someone that you don't even know exists in the world loves you. And always remember the compliments you received. Forget about the rude remarks. Always tell someone how you feel about them and how much you appreciate them. You'll feel much better when they know, and you'll both be happy. If you have a great friend, take the time to let them know that they're great. If you do so, you'll probably brighten someone's day and might change their perspective on life for the better. Thanks for your time, listener. Thank you for your time. That's how it looks from this point of view.

0: That's Dan Seals with Good Time. It's now 8 minutes until 6 and 82 degrees outside our studios now here in Burnsville. 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
1: A cold front is on the way Friday, and it brings a dramatic drop in our temperatures. Tonight, we'll have some patchy fog develop, otherwise partly cloudy skies. Temperatures tonight will fall into the upper 50s. It's mostly sunny Friday. It's also on the breezy side. High temperatures are still warm. We'll climb into the mid-70s. Then it's mostly sunny Saturday, breezy and colder, with highs only in the upper 40s. I'm meteorologist Amy Wilmoth in the NCN Weather Center.
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3: O.D. Calhoun's Mars Theater in Bakersville showed all kinds of movies, westerns, Robert Mitchum's Thunder Road, and lots of Walt Disney movies. George Morgan started work as a teenager selling tickets and popcorn, and later he ran things. We were doing all right till we got the burlesque show on Saturday nights, and Cal didn't like it much, he said. They didn't show much like they do now, just short dresses and so on, danced all over the stage, just enough to attract attention. Funny thing is, we got all the Baptist deacons up there on the front row. We'd start the movie at 2 o'clock Saturday afternoon, and a preacher had set up preaching on the corner at the same time, had a loudspeaker he'd pointed toward the theater. When asked who got the bigger audience, George replied, "We did, full house."
2: If you have a story to share, call 682-9654.
4: Helloween is helping to put the joy of reading into the hands of Mitchell County children. This year, Helloween is expanding its partnership with Mitchell County Schools, providing 12 brand new books to every pre-K through second grade student throughout the 2026-27 school year. The first four books will be given out this October, kicking off Helloween 2026. And by the end of the year, more than 12,000 books valued at over $120,000 will be in the hands of local children. Helloween, helping to put the joy of reading into the hands of children.
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1: ABC News, I'm Deborah Rodriguez. We're just getting reports of an active shooter outside an elementary school in Bend, Oregon. The FBI has joined local and state police on the scene. ABC News has learned President Trump called off the live stream of Nidal Hassan's execution by firing squad when he realized the former Army psychiatrist was paralyzed and confined to a wheelchair. Well, some of the president's advisors and allies raised concerns about the optics. A car maker working to repair a potentially dangerous problem.
2: Hyundai is aware of two fires linked to a flaw in the seat motor. When the driver hits the switch, it stays on. The motor overheats, and in time, there's a risk of fire. Until they can arrange a fix for these 2015 and 2016 Genesis models and 2017 through 2020 Genesis G80s, well, drivers are being advised to park outside, away from other vehicles or structures.
1: Wayne Cabot reporting. This is ABC News. If the latest poll proves correct, Republicans in Congress have reason to worry. Here's ABC's Wayne Cabot.
2: More Americans want Democrats to win control of both houses of Congress. In an AP NORC survey Monday of 1,100 adults, including 925 registered voters, 43% want Democrats to lead the House, 9% more than want Republicans. In the Senate, it's a 5% edge for Democrats. Within the margin of error, another sign the Senate really is anyone's guess, less than 3 weeks out. Wayne Cabot, ABC News.
1: A rare family of barn owls has moved into Manhattan's Upper West Side. New Yorkers are captivated. An expert says this is the first known case of nesting barn owls in modern-day Manhattan. Crowds of people gather nightly, hoping for a glimpse of these elusive birds right around the area of West 75th Street and Central Park West. I'm Deborah Rodriguez, ABC News.
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11: The weather stays fairly quiet through Friday, but you will notice a big drop in temperatures Friday into Saturday thanks to a cold front that moves through. Tonight, we'll have some patchy fog, and it's fairly mild. Temperatures stay in the upper 50s tonight. Mostly sunny Friday. It's breezy. High temperatures Friday climb into the middle 70s. It's mostly sunny Saturday, still breezy, but a lot colder with high temperatures in the upper 40s. I'm meteorologist Amy Wilmoth in the NCN Weather Center.
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My name is Al Farr, playing all your favorite real country songs right here in one place right now. Charlie Rich and the Most Beautiful Girl on Real Country.

Brooks and Dunn, and he's got you on Real Country. My name is Al Farben. 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

0: My favorite from our spotlight artist of the day, the King George Strait, If I Know Me, on Real Country. My name is Al Farbo. Houses can scare full-grown adults, especially at night. For instance, branches scraping across a window could be ghouls scratching to get in. Creaking floors make adults think somebody else is walking around the house. The sound of an analog clock ticking will give somebody chills. And then there's TV or radio static, which just sounds too creepy in the dead of night. More of your favorite Real Country songs are coming up right around the corner for you. Let's see, from Alabama, Can't Keep a Good Man Down, Josh Turner, All Over Me, and more next on Real Country.
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5: A cold front is on the way Friday, and it brings a dramatic drop in our temperatures. Tonight, we'll have some patchy fog develop, otherwise partly cloudy skies. Temperatures tonight will fall into the upper 50s. It's mostly sunny Friday. It's also on the breezy side. High temperatures are still warm. We'll climb into the mid-70s. Then it's mostly sunny Saturday, breezy and colder, with highs only in the upper 40s. I'm meteorologist Amy Wilmoth in the NCN Weather Center.
6: 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Helloween, helping to put the joy of reading into the hands of children.
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1: 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ABC's Alex Stone.
3: Just got an update from police. We're telling us this is unfolding at Silver Rail Elementary School in Bend, Oregon, that around 1 o'clock today, so about an hour and a half ago, that they got a call of shots fired into a car. About 2 minutes later, there were officers who were on scene, and the suspect was already down. They don't know how that suspect was down. They think by a bystander.
1: Sheila Miller is with the Bend Police Department.
4: The process of getting all of those people safely out of the building and down to Journey Church is a real challenge, but we're working on it. So we ask people to be patient. We got to be really thorough and make sure each area of the building is cleared.
1: Police near Chicago say they arrested a 19-year-old just minutes from carrying out a plan to stage a mass shooting at a Hindu temple. This is ABC News. A major attack on the government palace in Yemen has killed and injured several workers. The rebels in that country, the Houthis, immediately claimed responsibility. They consider Yemen's government to be a puppet of the Saudis. Ukraine's president plans to resume strikes on Russian oil and gas facilities. Bill Taylor is former Ukrainian ambassador to the U.S.
5: The Russians are no longer moving forward on the battlefield. And so now the Ukrainians are going after the exports and the oil refineries. And that has been, that's a real pressure point for Putin. And the goal to pressure Putin to come to the table for a ceasefire.
1: Putin threatening to fire back U.S. oil prices up 3%. A blood clot will sideline Philadelphia Eagles quarterback Jalen Hurts. He took a cleat to his calf area 2 weeks ago. He will be out for Sunday, at least. I'm Deborah Rodriguez, ABC News.
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13: The weather stays fairly quiet through Friday, but you will notice a big drop in temperatures Friday into Saturday thanks to a cold front that moves through. Tonight we'll have some patchy fog and it's fairly mild. Temperatures stay in the upper 50s tonight. Mostly sunny Friday. It's breezy. High temperatures Friday climb into the middle 70s. It's mostly sunny Saturday, still breezy, but a lot colder with high temperatures in the upper 40s. I'm meteorologist Amy Wilmoth in the NCN Weather Center.
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Chanel D, Don't Tell on Me on Real Country. Bobby Bazzell, Far, with more of your favorites on the way. Coming up from our spotlight artist of the day, the King George Strait, I've Come to Expect It From You, Eddie Rabbit, Driving My Life Away, and more made possible by Progressive Insurance, with insurance for motorcycles, boats, and RVs. 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

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Every day during the month of October, we're featuring a different Real Country superstar. Today's artist is George Strait.

0: Zach Brown Band is loving you easy on Real Country. My name is Al Farbo. Fathers of the bride, relax. It looks like you are no longer on the hook to pay for your daughter's wedding. A survey of recently married couples found that 59% covered more than half of their wedding themselves. How they manage it? 60% use savings, 38% existing credit cards, 16% new cards, and 14% alone. More of your favorite Real Country songs are coming up right around the corner for you from T.G. Shepherd at Slow Burn, Luke Combs, Ain't No Love in Oklahoma, and more next right here on Real Country.
1: 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In a clinical study, Eliquis apixaban reduces stroke risk and has less major bleeding than warfarin.
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3: Webb Funeral Home invites the community to safely dispose of confidential documents during their upcoming shredding event, which is going to be Wednesday, October the 21st. 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You can just bring your items there to the funeral home to safely dispose of those confidential documents. They're located at 128 Roan Road in Spruce Pine. And again, that's Wednesday, October the 21st, from 11 o'clock until 2 o'clock, that free shredding event.
4: A cold front is on the way Friday, and it brings a dramatic drop in our temperatures. Tonight, we'll have some patchy fog develop, otherwise partly cloudy skies. Temperatures tonight will fall into the upper 50s. It's mostly sunny Friday. It's also on the breezy side. High temperatures are still warm. We'll climb into the mid-70s. Then it's mostly sunny Saturday, breezy and colder, with highs only in the upper 40s. I'm meteorologist Amy Wilmoth in the NCN Weather Center.

0: 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Body Bazell, far with more of your favorite town, the Ray, coming up from Chris Young here in Voices. The Judds rocking with the rhythm of the rain and more next on Real Country.
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1: This is a special report from ABC News. I'm Stephanie Officer. At least three people are dead, including children, after a mass school shooting at Silver Lake Elementary in Bend, Oregon. A large law enforcement presence gathered outside as the school was being placed under lockdown. This is what it sounded like as first responders were discovering what they were walking into from Broadcastify.
2: They are taking an active shooter call at 61530 Southeast Stone Creek Lane. Looks like the shooter has been neutralized, possibly shot by a father at the school.
1: Police report the suspect was killed within moments of cops responding to the scene. ABC's Aaron Katursky.
3: They are now going room by room to make sure everyone can get out safely. Parents have been told to go to a reunification center. We know there are multiple victims. How many have the police did not say. Two people were transported to the hospital. Their conditions were not clear.
1: The gunman's body discovered inside the building. This is ABC News. Philadelphia Eagles quarterback Jalen Hurts is out for the weekend after the team expressed concerns over a moving blood clot they've been monitoring in his leg. ABC News medical contributor and cardiologist Dr. Jennifer Miao says a case like this needs to be monitored.
4: If you're otherwise very physically active and healthy, you might not even know that you have a blood clot, especially if it's just a superficial one. Now, typically when patients start to develop symptoms is when we see swelling, redness along that area. And it's typically unilateral, meaning it just affects one arm or one leg.
1: A Florida man has been arrested and charged with killing the mother of his children nearly 15 years ago, and just hours before their pre-taped appearance on the People's Court was set to air. Orlando police says while the body of 33-year-old Michelle Parker has not been recovered since her 2011 disappearance, all signs point to her ex-fiancé, now 55-year-old Dale Smith Jr., as the person responsible. I'm Stephanie Officer, ABC News.
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